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0: 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All right, meno won't come. How be your head to attend not lowing radio and occupied work in Layibi or for my tech to all won't come. May yapi wa yo. You dear combatine. We go pony chariot kept man lowing radio. No mere wa bed key Pastor Francis Kadumben. 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
4: Hey, Kasule.
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4: I'm a young man who wrote in there. 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
3: Okay, a foyer. 412 Mego Florence, you dear communion matin, foyer bene to 12. 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
2: It's 6 a.m. Kombeti chawa pa we are yo meodiko. 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
5: Lucky la ye, Maga Maga Skills Institute. 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

0: In talks about reopening the vital waterway, Warren Bull reports.
1: The UK Maritime Trade Operations Agency says the cargo vessel was hit near the Omani port town of Khasab without giving details on damage or injuries. The incident will add urgency to attempts to free up navigation in the Strait of Hormuz. On Monday, President Trump insisted that negotiations with Iran were happening right now and that Tehran faced what he called decapitation unless it agreed a deal that includes the opening of the key global shipping route as well as denuclearization. But Tehran has denied holding direct talks with Washington. It says it's only talking to Oman about the temporary reopening of the strait to commercial shipping.
0: Qatar, Egypt and Turkey mediating the truce in Gaza have criticised Israel after new strikes reportedly killed at least 18 people in the territory. It's unclear whether those killed were fighters or civilians. The mediators said the Israeli strikes were a breach of the truce agreement. Russian officials have accused Ukraine of deliberately targeting civilians after a drone hit a busy beach on the Black Sea coast, killing at least seven people. Video shows the drone crashing at a resort in the Krasnodar region. Ukraine hasn't commented but has always denied targeting civilians. Olga Ivshina has more details.
2: Since the start of this invasion, Russia introduced a number of laws which de facto mean military time censorship. And just for openly criticizing the government or for discussing the details or even for calling this a war, people can go and do go to jail for 7, 8, 10 years sometimes. So the discussion is very limited, but the discontent, the worry is growing. We can definitely see that. And the biggest question people were asking today, for example, was why there were no sirens, whether it was drone or debris of a drone, why there was no siren before it all happened. So people do ask questions, and the further the war continues, the more and more these questions can be unpleasant for the Kremlin.
0: Spain says almost all migrants who crossed from Morocco into the Spanish territory of Ceuta last week have now returned to Morocco. Tens of thousands of migrants surged into the Spanish exclave in North Africa on Thursday, prompting a security and diplomatic crisis for Madrid. Around 2,000 of the migrants are thought to have stayed there, with aid charities giving them food and water. Ramses Mohammed is from a Ceuta-based migrant charity.
3: Well, today we are seeing the first help that these people, after 4 days or 5 days, have received from the government of Spain in order to get some food, some water, and some stabilization or normalization of their situation here at Ceuta.
0: BBC News. The Venezuelan government has updated the number now known to have died in June's twin earthquakes to 6,125. The 7.2 and 7.5 magnitude earthquakes devastated Venezuela's northern coastline, in particular the state of La Guaira. Teachers and state workers in Argentina have held a nationwide strike and marched through the capital, Buenos Aires, to protest against job cuts and to demand salary increases. The strike has affected primary and secondary schools as well as universities. The General Secretary of the Teachers Union criticised the administration of President Javier Milei for slashing funding for school infrastructure. Devastating wildfires in southwestern France have uncovered hundreds of buried World War II shells in an evacuated village. Residents have returned to their homes in Le Porge after demining experts spent several days recovering 400 pieces of ordnance, including mortar shells and some anti-tank shells. The mayor of Le Porge said the heat and force of the fire had caused some of the shells to explode. And a group of teenage girls who say they regularly experience extreme misogyny at school have sent a campaign film to the Prime Minister calling for change. In the short film, the girls hold placards with comments boys have made about their bodies. Megan Patterson reports.
4: The short film begins by warning viewers the content is distressing. What follows is a list of violent, abusive and misogynistic language experienced by girls in the classroom and on social media. Much of the film is too explicit to share, but it includes threats of rape. Domestic violence charities say if attitudes are not challenged in school, they can lead to abuse in early relationships. The government said it was taking bold with changes being introduced from September to help teachers challenge misogyny.
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0: Well, not to be a bit of beer and when I chill and when I pitch it a bit of bitch way, mal yet, by the way, ping it, kai pen among it, popular, mirror yet, my little animal, Malika Buru, you decomatin, man speak FM, hello.
3: Marita Emma.
0: Apoyo. Yes. You need to
3: any?
0: Yes. Can you trade PM and
3: I'll tell
0: my dad. Yes.
3: I think
0: I'm a good
3: way. Mamma.
0: Mamma.
3: I don't want
0: a build on. Okay.
3: I've got the.
0: About yes, music a minute.
4: I didn't take a mean away for Ammonite and Lord Magufuli.
0: Magufuli?
4: Oh, Ammonite.
0: Hope Ammonite. Tell me, Maggie.
4: I made a child in your Dujo Magita with your speak, man.
0: Balipe.
4: Yeah.
0: Papa, Magufuli. Hello.
5: Hello.
0: Hello. Hello.
5: Hey, my name is Simon.
0: Simon.
5: Hey.
0: You need to go to me, Simon.
5: Hey, you know,
0: What ding? Oh, Ben, come on, dear, didn't you know, come
5: here? I want to come here.
0: I'm going to make a police or can you tell me?
5: Ah, it's
0: all a woman is
5: trying
0: to do it. What is a prison?
5: Ah,
0: Mary, you're my baby, look, check it.
5: Ah.
0: Yes.
5: Yes.
0: Yes. Yes. Yes. Yes. Yes. Yes. Yes. Yes. Yes. Yes. Yes. Yes. Yes. Yes. Yes. Yes. Yes. Yes. Yes. Yes. Yes. Yes. Yes. Yes. Yes. Yes. Yes. Yes. Yes. Yes. Yes. Yes. Yes. Yes. Yes. Yes. Yes. Yes. Yes. Yes. Yes. Yes. Yes. Yes. Yes. Yes. Yes. Yes. Yes. Yes. Yes. Yes. Yes. Yes. Yes. Yes. Yes. Yes. Yes. Yes. Yes. Yes. Yes. Yes. Yes. Yes. Yes. Yes. Yes. Yes. Yes. Yes. Yes. Yes. Yes. Yes. Yes. Yes. Yes. Yes. Yes. Yes. Yes. Yes. Yes. Yes. Yes. Yes. Yes. Yes. Yes. Yes. Y Mon mulemeno. 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

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And of course, don't you know, speak FM can you star, you're Dekaboro, star, a chill, star, are you Jero Ashka? 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Matika, the panel, speak FM.

0: Ocho gero, chao tuo del kum mapat bat, iku mudin kilbiru, machano, panukum, nana, kimukene mapurata, na wicho gero, kitavun cho gero, kitimu bitch matin, kimadon, tokmu buka wing, mumu the man, cho gero, any than the gum, cow dog, a pepper tuo del kum.
1: 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We matika kati gadjeti mini matin, ipiera bore bumwentona bit.
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3: A very good man, welcome to our paper review. This morning, let's start with the Daily Monitor. And in the Daily Monitor, the High Court in Kampala has convicted 9 people over the gruesome 2018 kidnap and murder of businesswoman Susan Magara, bringing to a close one of the Uganda's most notorious ransom killings cases after 8 years of investigations and trials. Okay? And Kasana Luero Catholic Bishop Lawrence Mokasa has called for a radical shift from symbolic tree planting had functions to larger scale targeted reforestation, whether that Uganda risk desertification if the current approach continues. Police in Kampala are searching for a woman who allegedly poured boiling water on her 4-year-old daughter for eating rice without permission. This is really absurd, okay? And the police said at least 7-8 suspects were charged in court following election-related offenses recorded during the recently concluded LC1 elections across Kampala metropolitan area. And President Museveni has officially represented the former Uganda People's Congress leader and veteran diplomat Ambassador Dr. Lara Tunu as Uganda's candidate for the opposition of the United Nations Secretary General. Speaking during a high-level diplomatic meeting with representatives of the UN Security Council at State House Entebbe, President Museveni reaffirmed that the government full commitment to mobilizing international backing for Otunu's bid. Okay? And as well, still in the Daily Monitor, police in Jinja District have launched an investigation into the murder of a Boda Boda rider whose body was discovered on Monday morning in a sugarcane plantation in Mutai Village, Buwenge, Sapa County. And the National Drug Authority has arrested 7 suspects, including health workers and local council officials in Oyam District, over the alleged theft and legal sale of government medicines and medical supplies worth 70 million shillings. And Uganda, the Uganda Registration Service Bureau, URSB, has officially disregistered 90,000 companies that failed to file their annual returns for 5 consecutive years and missed the statutory deadline to restore their status. And pop superstar Shakira has pledged to visit Uganda soon after sponsoring the famous triplet Ghetto Kids to perform at the 2026 FIFA World Cup finals, the dancer coach has revealed. Okay? And the anti-corruption court in Kampala has set September 9th, 2026 to rule on the bail application filed by several former parliamentary officials implicated in the multi-billion shilling parliamentary commission corruption scandal. Justice Michael Elupo set the date on Monday after listening to the bail application from 5 of the accused persons and directing that both the defense and the prosecution to file written submission to save a quarter time. And in Karamoja, vulnerable elderly residents and child-aided families in Nabila Tuk and Nakapiripiri districts have begun receiving direct cash transfer over 250,000 shillings alongside emergency food relief to combat a worsening famine and associated health complications in the Karamoja Sapa region. And 3 members of the same family have died in a suspected murder suicide triggered by domestic dispute in Namasazi village, Nawandala sub-county in Iganga district. The man decided to kill has been alleged to have killed the wife and the son before he took off his life as well. Okay. Electoral Commission has officially unveiled the roadmap for the Jumani West constituency by election, setting polling day for September 17th, 2026. Police in Soroti City have launched an investigation into a brutal mob attack incident that left 2 street children dead and another critically injured in the early hours of Monday morning. The attack occurred at about 2 a.m. along Town Talks Street in Soroti Central Water Soroti Eastern Division. And in the new vision, Museveni reaffirmed Uganda's backing for Otunu's UN security Secretary General. And President Museveni as well has given a brand new car, brand new driver to the Cardinal, the former Cardinal of Uganda, that is Emmanuel Wamala, a brand new car. At the age of almost 102, he's too old. But he has been given a brand new car, okay? And Kosase probing 4 billion Mombasa rent areas owed by the government, okay? And as well, Obore and six other parliamentary staff will actually hear their fate of the bail application on September 7th this year. As well, still in the new vision this morning, Iran denies negotiating with the U.S., drawing Trump's backlash, according to the report coming through as well. And of course, how much Sally help Amin to capture power in 1971, you can read through in the new vision this morning. That's what I can give you from the English version. I'll be coming back with the Luo version. 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
2: I'm not telling you, I'm not telling you, I'm not telling you, I'm not telling you, I'm not telling you, I'm not telling you, I'm not telling you, I'm not telling you, I'm not telling you, I'm not telling you, I'm not telling you, I'm not telling you, I'm not telling you, I'm not telling you, I'm not telling you, I'm not telling you, I'm not telling you, I'm not telling you, I'm not telling you, I'm not telling you, I'm not telling you, I'm not telling you, I'm not telling you, I'm not telling you, I'm not telling you, I'm not telling you, I'm not telling you, I'm not telling you, I'm not telling you, I'm not telling you, I'm not telling you, I'm not telling you, I'm not telling you, I'm not telling you, I'm not telling you, I'm not telling you, I'm not telling you, I'm not telling 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

0: Raya Putin we made carta the quan Martin, which up the man made the Daily Monitor, you took a matin. Now could but it for the compile of chocolate cutting all over a foot committed border which killing one mame game. 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of course, you know, it's Making the government of Uganda, but still offering money, Tacharna T, Noniki Maramo, Emilia, Pierre, Bierkuru, Timothy Guapa Police, and no. Carmen, of course, and Dulmanello Cachoyo companies, which demand URSB. Doti Richard, Quanu Key, database of making companies from again Ali Pierre Bung and Kuru, Malubek again, Peko Chalagun returns for making Neopol Caraca Indica Company, Mirbeka filing, Emu, Mohammed Timon, loss in our D, profit in our D, Polyberka Yan, about URS, you know, companies from again Ali. Pierre and Kuru, Uganda can't get Pacucho, make it so you know, get it quick, don't get better system, Menopa URSB, Ikara Machel Command. 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
0: Now, you know, Dunme KCB Bank, take a minimum branch manager, minimum do jam at Baranakar, Machelkoman, minimum full management role, my best on Manamati Beta taking Barapole, coming technical operator, Metamari Crown Beverages Limited, okay? 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
1: 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a false poly can, no more pink bar corpo, which you bought a kitchen coni, any woo, do we a Pau, your beer, quat him a peck, Mapawati coni, kick him in the Ruka chill cake of the Morumu, Yagago Padia, 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You do, honey, put on pink percent Pierre Beer. We are bear, Rombo, and you come, okay, by Ditching Cuny. Very decreases as a Piruman, Cortima Bay, Campana Cuny, Romuchi, Divo, do ya pavia, Mitchell, caught up in a pack on the Campana Mapala, on the Kidivocony, where memory return a big crew of our first one, which Chava Chil, Matatakurto, okay? 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
4: 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You don't own any property and you are not accountable to any property.
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1: 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My money this week okay and like more wanna tell I'm alone I think it water I'm taking on you school again like you more than that my thing I know what you're on the same more of now I think you know 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
1: Any call me a long one coming down well, because any government program can get without code, my bad.
0: All right. For it, well, direct kind of gumber, a big one come, menu, I work, or to obey get rest to you, Manadita, Uquil Patigurema, honorable, Pinia, my director, deck. 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Lokom add to reach allowances. 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Hello?
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0: All right, what for trial? James Okwara here, Gago. Ipaton Town Council. Locum get to school per restore. 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For trial, for a concern, me. But Benem, Mirben, Lubek about district. I'm going to pull again. You can sub county, you can in town council, but I'm going to put it in the chair, I'm going to get to, I'm going to no water through the offices, and any way, and the relevant documents will be the same. Matika card, and look at me, Pierre, I'm going to take a look, I'm going to take a look, I'm going to take a look, I'm going to take a look, lokom restore. 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
4: 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condition with I will bear the money you kill the meaning no I think I'm a tie there may go to your preliminary no I'm going to make a bear cut you make the money and will to in terms of payment you know I think I'm a why I'm a child of care for no court
0: now kere la penny engagement ngom ma nyu kit wat beti ngoy ken won ki district bien subcon district bien de nogo go go for district you go ministry of water and environment but still kupeni dinini ikinen code core categories enune
4: 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erne want to active no come on man go on american card man you the letters but allah allah matie and it is money you don't get such information look at when you machine me the active money so me engagement minimal the toll can not bad of course tell to you happen we are very close in terms of water kitchen territory you don't carry of para water the chair of the government that me rato ma matie so new level time new engagement new programming for period kind of the one Italy it is so clear 12 bodwa what the board district but they are working
0: okay
4: yeah
0: for me that challenge
4: so it is just unfortunate me la bit fret my area inspector me China forest international no awano yeah, no bill for about 2 weeks. And the repair no pay out it what camera what pay.
0: Okay.
4: One moment the key engaging staff that chill key officers in the Ministry of Water and Environment for streamlining operations by the Wabani. We're called Kerber, but my no legal work, magnetic call, officer work to a sub county tag. may no office ba si diyo tikin tamawaram kiloe ko ho ma oke ken wete register yung book bara bene office 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
2: 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That will be regulated.
0: Pierre Boru, we have been on the beach. Speak farmer.
3: We come look what contract make a marriage choke. Monty Passan, my deep man American made a good known Passan, my contract choke. Epic a meaning. So I made a Jim Mukenini, a Mark Berti Piluaka, a Winuki Wiley. Ah, administration, couldn't I? Eh, got you administration on irony. Not to door or there. Okarwa, we have a permit, a ballot, you find the form government, and only we are at the Metella. Ignite.
0: Obedi Pierre Boru ya bungwen Tonine ya bich Speak Farmer Bon Mapigik
4: It's 8 a.m. Kombedi Chawario Mekodiko Ki Pierre Boru ya bungwen Tonine ya bich Speak Farmer Lakelia ye Magamaga Skills Institute Kaponye menongo barachich Kika nongo barachich mponye
5: It's a big day for the people of Uganda But I'm taking the lead in making that statement.
6: Government is sending money, and this program is demand-driven, and people are now fearing to get this money.
7: We don't have any clear data on disability. This makes planning very, very difficult. And normally, we have been working on this one.
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0: Our reporter, a parent and caregiver for children suffering from the condition Ajok Nancy, highlighted the common signs of spina bifida, including an opening or swelling on the baby's back, deformed legs, curved feet, and difficulty standing or walking. She noted that children living with spina bifida face major long-term challenges such as loss of sensation, limbed weakness, and inability to control bowel and bladder movements, making them particularly vulnerable to injuries and pressure sores.
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0: Additional care options include psychotherapy to improve mobility, regular body tanning to prevent bed sores, and clean intermittent catheterization for children unable to empty their bladders independently. Dr. Joseph Okello from Way to Life Medical Center emphasized that private health facilities are partnering with the government to raise community awareness and provide quality antenatal care. He advised mothers to adopt a healthy lifestyle such as avoiding alcohol, maintaining a healthy weight, and undergoing regular diabetes screening. He also encouraged women to eat foods rich in natural foliate, including sukuma wiki, nakati, pumpkin leaves, beans, and cowpeas. Addressing concern regarding how long pregnant women should continue taking folic acid, Dr. Kello clarified that while the supplement is most critical during the first month of pregnancy to prevent a neural tube defect, continuing it later supports healthy blood formation for both mother and child.
2: Eto wer gen kaman poti me or ni kado imero nongo ich miero e munyo folic acid at least dua je piane ni gen en mo lones pena bifida en man mano gulunge che di me ho mano futwe che ke kan kado folic acid do failing o kar dua che do kido di me o mo folic acid made munyo ni don konye me boosting remo ke kan.
0: In Uganda, neural tube defects present a significant yet largely preventable public health challenge, with an estimated 1,400 children born with the spina bifida each year, approximately one per 1,000 live births. The Electoral Commission has officially launched the roadmap for the Adjumani West parliamentary seat by-election. The Commission convened a stakeholders meeting on Monday at the Adjumani District Headquarters, bringing together political leaders, security agencies, civil society organizations, and other key actors to unveil the election program and rally support for a peaceful electoral process. The Adjumani West parliamentary seat fell vacant after the death of General Moses Ali on June 18, 2026. The Electoral Commission spokesperson Julius Musunguzi told the reporters that the commission is legally mandated to organize and conclude the parliamentary by-election within 60 days after receiving formal notification of the vacancy from the clerk to parliament. According to Musunguzi, the roadmap will outline all key electoral activities, including the

update of the National Voters Register, display of the Voters Register for public verification, nomination of candidates, campaign period, and the polling date. Already 9 candidates have shown interest in the Adjumani West parliamentary seat. In the national bulletin, police in Soroti City have launched investigations into a suspected mob justice incident that left 2 street children dead and another seriously injured in the early hours of Monday. According to a police statement, the incident occurred at about 2 a.m. on August 3rd, 2026, along Town Talk Street in Soroti Central Ward, Soroti East Division. Preliminary investigations indicate that 3 street children were allegedly attacked by mobbed on suspicion of theft. During the attack, 2 of the victims were beaten and set ablaze, resulting in their death. A 3rd victim was rescued by police officers and rushed to Soroti Regional Referral Hospital, where he is receiving treatment. Police said the bodies of the deceased had been taken to the Soroti City mortuary for post-mortem examinations as detectives work to establish the circumstances surrounding the attack and identify those responsible. The Uganda Police Force condemned the incident, warning members of the public against taking the law into their own hands. You're still listening to the latest news from 89.5 Speak FM, Voices Unlimited. Coming in from elsewhere in Africa, 35 people were killed in a drone strike by the Sudanese army on a traditional court session in the north of the Darfur region, a local rights organization has said. Dozens more were reported injured in Sunday afternoon's attack. The emergency lawyers group, which monitors violence against civilians, said the attack occurred in Zarahal Zawiya, a village that is controlled by the paramilitary rapid support forces. Nehami has not yet commented. The rapid support forces holds most of Darfur in the west of the country as the two sides continue to fight in the 3-year-long civil war that has devastated the country, killed the tens of thousands of people, and forced millions from their homes. Sunday's court session was being held under a tree with the participation of local community leaders. A witness is quoted by the AFP news agency as saying. In the international bulletin, wildfires have forced around 60,000 people to evacuate parts of where Washington State, destroying hundreds of buildings and leaving thousands without power. 3 major blazes that continued to burn around the city of Spokane on Monday, with officials warning that the fires had not been contained. Spokane Mayor Lisa Brown described the situation as the worst national disaster our region has faced, adding that authorities were assessing the extent of the damage and were still discussing the potential for lives to be lost. No death or injuries have been confirmed.

The Public Accounts Committee has tasked the Energy and Mineral Development Ministry and the Uganda Electricity Distribution Company Limited to explain the persistent power outages across the country, despite the government taking over power distribution from Umeme. This came up during a meeting on Monday between the committee members and officials from the Ministry of Education, Uganda Electricity Distribution Company Limited, and Electricity Generation Sector, while scrutinizing the Auditor General's reports and the performance of state agencies. The lawmakers say the Ugandans were promised improved electricity services after the expiry of Umeme's 20-year concession in March 2025, but they are instead experiencing more frequent and prolonged blackouts. The Public Account Committee Chairperson Patrick Ushabe Samba challenged the ministry's explanation that outages were being caused by a combination of vandalism, overloaded substations, aging transformers, and ongoing network upgrades. The permanent secretary in the Ministry of Energy, Engineer Irene Batebe, said outages had multiple causes, including vandalism of electricity infrastructure, overloaded equipment, and procurement delays that had slowed network expansion.

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1: I will not hand over the key to you. I will hand over to the cow. You are not the accounting officer, chairman. 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You don't own any property and you are not accountable for any property.
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0: 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Penna Bear, Blue Banner Mitch, what you can get your wing material coupon, Mikey, school bus, Pigamo admission, Linoa in his Lira Cathedral Church, Unio Gochin number, not a beer a beer a rio, not a beach a bumen, a beer a bora chill, Unio, not a beer a beer a rio, a bora rio a beach, a dega dega rio.
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1: On a foy, my dear. 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When you care for the team, the board may go to Wiggy.
0: Okay.
1: I don't know who will pay, sing up one of the well name, one who came up, we will worry. Every month and here in Uganda. There for the team, we need a new regime, Micham, hoping the late military or yard, we carry down Kwan, we will keep going, we will go with the team, we will go with the But you know, best of good cover my bed. I'm going to tell you about the day. You catch it. So, not your tea. So, go on now, then, check me with Randy. Go on with him. We have been a responsibility to give you a new walk with him.
0: Okay.
1: He actually called. He actually looked him alone. People community way. And I know a place and a water to the land. Go away, my mayor. Come to a bad dinner. Get a Bible right there. You are a good. But I even saw about the Bible, you can never any boom, mark, but the tweet. When the Bible was a thing, the more when the son the man has when he pulled down are like arrows in the soldier's hand, will never be the people. Anyway, if you want to see him, that's what he will take you. The European is a pretty well town from your court. Nothing I don't think I'll really could do thing. Imagine one who may get it. You're not taking things, you can't even go at old age. Well, carry by the resume. I'm pretty at him. Maybe at him, if you want. For me, I'm not trying to blame God's own. Well, I'm going to get you my bed, lower than anyone. 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
1: 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Tuh si and the don't look at government there. It should be the children to be responsible for the data we are in the directly when you say that, on one but the middle food, the middle of the gun came, which are on my way, and watch it, you are to me with no one mentality meter, bitch, 5x5, you can. Then I don't think you can move on. We want to see a bit of two and a half a gun, kind of check gun, we'll continue to come a war at the year. You want to make it become a water tin or a walk in my bed, a 10-1 mile of bounce to the chin, to the boom.
2: Dennis Chopin.
0: Yes, Dennis Chopin, Churini.
2: Chopin, Chopin, first.
0: Yes.
2: I think I'll attack with it. That's what I want to be a bit honest. You know what? I'm telling you, I'm going to money, take a money. You give me a tab, Jimmy. But you pedong me, and I'll buy me a ten with the enchant. Come, Machel, where you again, this is on the hotel, or part kid my chon, Chamano, young, mega yelling. You don't join Combatian and give my tech fully. I don't give a laugh. Kid of Yonoka Medicator, pair my dear lawyer. But then you're my mere Jim and no, Jim, my yard, no, my yard. Kid of a coin, people, 15 more came at you, or not pay more dear, get that no out. Mokan a bit of pep jam, material the rancher condock of Gang, you don't know what you. Well, I'm getting an by a locone down a better check a limb that and check a chain, unless a motte, back motte, a good motte, or work a chip of chip to go. So a 10 year old con match, do me what? Home match, do ye con me? Look at the year, bear me, cut the year, ye don't me, Jack, I'm in the year, which I don't bear your heart.
0: Okay.
2: When your challenge is one, you know, in the be year facing. That is being very heartless. Well, I'm very unpunished.
0: All right.
2: I'm going to chair again, Premier.
0: Of course. Of course. 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
0: A boy. Yes.
3: Man, Steven, as you are.
0: Yes, Steven.
3: I'm here for a topic, make a lot of time. What look my chill are real? My chilling here to Cariba. What take a no money, monte a no joke, and to pick a no name, you mate. In your money, Nami, I under whom I fire about the wrong baby order. Put paying you very odd more challenge, Madame Loki, you put paying you. You better put paying me at my bell, you put for me, Capella, no, my enemy, no, you can, you get you, many, my enemy, a bit, you can, no, put pay for me. One job, there were no money, you know, that. You know that you make no pay bill and you pay bill and meal, you're again a meta coin. Chicken, anyway, kilo, and you know, we mourn you and you know, we damn, I know you kill gun me. My chili kilo down, Nan Chit Mammy, you're a coin, any day kilo, down the ernie. Me here, get my meta paper where or not, well, then we mourn old Chamukana, we can you and now. 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You better want a monomer of Bumini, Jerry Gang, Dunny, no, even no perry, the carry perry, but go at that.
0: Okay. 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
4: Hello.
0: A boy. 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
5: 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You deny it. Go and put me and you see those results. And the results are bad. You have a responsibility in the bottom. My dear Kedo, Latin American Matilda will know. Originate here. Originate here. Bowing come and originate here. In the Latin, you keep origin by Latin. 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Family can keep it, comes back to secrecy. 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
0: A for a trial. Come on to the channel, when you are my poll, Kil, the date, the phone, the doctor, to Quinca Chilkin, the date Robert, Mero City Sports Officer, Megulka Kan, Jim Apol, when any two, Kachilki Jim Apol, to the making ping, Kidomber, Locom York, compare attack. 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
6: Well, afford to go check now. 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Matika bino bodre guru city ka kany. Make bone National Day of Physical Activity. And well, I check about Dr. Tokwing. Nime any ten lokaningo National Day of Physical Activity. Kino mene pingo. This am ki choosing guru.
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7: Yeah,
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6: 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Yeah, yes,
7: Luak Atamani, one of Bino Kanmi, mean, um, age, fill up more perate, Catawinia la do you do what you we, me and a beer, and do my boar and marane, gang calme your comunone. 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
7: 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Gain to Mugu, or pull map, what to Mugu Pecobo, the bullet or ticket to press again, Adonia can paint one atar, or ticket to a child to scar again, and then to cancer again, man to Mugu Pecobo. So you penny rail any conyo area, my kitty, you know. 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
10: 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Are you talking to me? 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
2: 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Could one young type a man mock poor begin. Call a painting bot, I will make a gist of the new pair of attack, mean Marie. Can I be a young bird to my bear? He come near the way, a beard, my boring. Chipen bi beru peni, we bet vote your penny, you participating. One hour to my pool, tet, kanya kanya, can me be around pian. You know, old or child, you the other conditions, but I'm a young and happy. You can know your old child when no one can put the right kitty. Pen only petty more. It's the access pen. You put the old pig, can you be more woolly pair? You able locker, a temperature miniature, or marry your bonkin or the bonkit kit team again. Of course, it take a lucky gym a pole. Now come and kill one and come the paint per piece. Locum, get a walk no kitty remaining. Make it meaning.
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0: Yera poor we have been on the beach. Speak farmer.
3: If I'm look what contract make marry choke. 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I beg a meaning. So I made a gym look any. A mark very pit piluaka. A wee wiki wine. Ah, administration couldn't I? 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Not to door or say, O carwa, we have a pomade, the value of you when the form government or no, we are at the metera. 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
0: Obedi Pierre Bourou Yabouwen, Tonnea Beach, Speak Fama, Bon Mapik.
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5: It's a big day for the people of Uganda. 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
7: 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And normally, we have been working on this one.
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9: Electoral Commission set September 17th for by-election to replace Moses Ali. Masaka NRM leaders appealed to President Museveni to contain Minister Namere. And Ghana moves to jail farmers who repurpose a cocoa land without approval. I am Agwenglis with the latest news. The Electoral Commission has scheduled September 17th, 2026 as the polling day for the Jumani West parliamentary by-election to fill the seat left vacant following the death of General Moses Ali. The by-election roadmap was unveiled on Monday during a stakeholders meeting in a Jumani district where the commission briefed political parties, aspiring candidates, local leaders, security officials, and electoral administrators on the electoral program. Julius Musinguzi, the Electoral Commission spokesperson, assured the public on Monday that the by-election is being conducted in accordance with the Constitution and the Parliamentary Elections Act governing vacancies in Parliament. Under the election roadmap, the update of the National Voters Register at parish level will be conducted from August 5th to August 7th, while the Voters Register will be displayed at polling stations from August 17th to August 26th to enable eligible voters to verify their particulars before nominations. The new Jumani West parliamentary seat became vacant following the death of General Moses Ali on July 18th, 2026. He was one of Uganda's longest-serving politicians, having served in several ministerial positions, including as first deputy prime minister.

After the University Council demanded an explanation from Vice Chancellor Professor Joseph Watson Ogwalokeng over a series of administrative decisions, prompting the Vice Chancellor to accuse the Council Chairperson of exceeding his statutory powers and even suggesting he resign if he cannot operate within the law. The Council, in a July 27, 2026 letter, asked Professor Ogwalokeng to explain several decisions made after he resumed duty from sick leave on July 13, urging that they appeared to disregard Council resolutions adopted during his absence. Among the issues raised were his early return to office before the expected resumption date, the legality of his sick leave, whether he had obtained medical clearance before resuming duty, and administrative decisions that allegedly reversed council resolutions, including arrangements concerning the Deputy Vice Chancellor, Academic Affairs, who had been assigned to perform the functions of the Vice Chancellor during his absence. However, in a strongly worded response dated July 31st, Professor Ogwalokeng rejected what he described as persistent interference by Council Chairperson David Opiokelo in the day-to-day management of the university. The Vice Chancellor argued that under Section 31(1)(i) of the Universities and Other Tertiary Institutions Act, he is the university's chief academic, administrative, and financial officer, and is solely responsible for managing its daily operations. In the National Bulletin, National Resistance Movement leaders in Masaka City have appealed to President Yoweri Museveni to intervene in what they described as abuse of office by the State Minister for Local Government, Justin Namere Subuga. Led by Rogers Balogea, the Masaka City NRM chairperson, the leaders accused Namere, who also serves as the Masaka City Woman Member of Parliament, of using her office to persecute political opponents, undermine party structures, and target civil servants. Addressing a meeting of NRM structural leaders at the party offices in Shizungu Zone, Masaka City, Balogea said that they have resolved to petition President Museveni, seeking his audience to present their grievances. He alleged that the minister has abused her authority by prosecuting supporters of her political rivals, fueling conflicts among party leaders, and targeting civil servants under the guise of enforcing accountability. According to Balogea, several NRM structural leaders who did not support Namere during the party primaries have become targets of anti-corruption operations after being falsely implicated in defrauding beneficiaries of government wealth creation programs. Last week, Namere, together with the senior local government minister, Balam Baroguhara, held the public anti-corruption barazas in Masaka and ordered the arrest of several people in relation to allegations of graft. Berogea alleged that Minister Namere has continued to influence police and judicial processes to frustrate the suspect's efforts to secure bail and bond, despite what he described as lack of sufficient evidence against them. You're still listening to the latest news from 89.5 Speak FM, Voices Unlimited. Coming in from elsewhere in Africa, Ghana's parliament passed a bill that could send cocoa farmers to prison for up to 20 years if they convert their farms to other uses without government approval, according to a copy of the bill seen by the Associated Press. The new measure was passed on Thursday, but the contents of the law were not made public until late Sunday. President John Mahama has not yet signed the law. The legislation would give all cocoa farms protected status, making it a criminal offense to repurpose them for anything else without authorization, drawing criticism from farmers.
Many farmers

invest their own money to acquire land, clear it, and maintain cocoa farms for years before earning any income, yet receive little government support, said Aseidu. In the international bulletin, a drone hit a busy beach in southern Russia, killing 7 people, including 3 children, local authorities have said. In Shusha media footage verified by the BBC, a drone can be seen hurtling towards a cliffside before crashing into a fireball on the beach below as tourists look on from the shore and in the water. The total number of injured reached 40, with 17 people taken to hospital, said the governor of the Krasnodar region. He accused Ukraine of a deliberate strike on civilians. Ukraine has not commented. Both sides deny targeting civilians deliberately.

A vocational skills program in Arua City is helping teenage mothers and widows rebuild their lives by equipping them with the practical skills, set up capital, and renewed hope for economic independence. The three-month apprenticeship program implemented by Community Empowerment for Inclusive Growth with the funding from the Feminist Humanitarian Network through Community Empowerment for Peace and Development, West Nile, trained beneficiaries in tailoring and garment cutting, hairdressing and catering. The shillings 40 million project aims to create a safer and more supportive environment for vulnerable teenage mothers and widows by providing them with the employable skills, practical experience, and set up kits to establish small businesses. CEIG Programs Officer Ben Achema said the initiative forms part of a broader program to improve access to sexual and reproductive health services while strengthening the livelihoods of vulnerable women and girls in Arua City. The first cohort promised 8 teenage mothers and 1 single mother who completed the training. Upon graduation, the beneficiaries receive setup kits tailored to their respective trades. Tailoring graduates were given sewing machines, kitenge fabrics, thread, and other materials, while those trained in hairdressing received saloon equipment. Catering trainees also received the tools needed to begin their businesses.

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0: Don Pao Chente, Kispik Fama, Di Star, Ario, Adek, Aporo, Star, Hachil, Star, Ario, Jero, Paz.
1: I'm so happy because it is a miracle. It is the first time for me to win in my life.
2: If it's Timo Chente you're looking on, what are you going to do with it?
1: I'm going to use it to avert my life because I was stuck. I was even looking for a way of getting money to avert my life. But right now I've got the way of averting it and making some transport it home, so I'm very happy.
0: Oh, limpa speak, gente, don't worry, pero camione nino que nino. 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

0: Okay, we're for me to control the team at the Kiratim Ramapa. We pitch a car team, Chava Nguyen, and Matin de Chario, come, no, what you can call Marama Nguyen, Beneki come, Jumia Boro, Mahali Barrio, Kitia Rio, we a beachel. No, get my beer, did it all mommy reading any, do me a board, Chaka Romadiet, Macho, Chakama Gay, Mater Mada, of course, Tinti Chario, Jabet Mano, me a Rio, but in a beer, a beautiful toll. Let me really wear an income community credit, not a beer, when I can win a beachel, beach, Nia Terence. Opio, Idikumatini, which I'll get Chimario. 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
1: Hello. 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
0: Yo, did any woman?
1: I chew my bed,
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1: You lock him, Michael, kill that rally.
0: Michael, a foil.
1: I want to get gone with a luxury over Congolone where
0: we will. Where we will.
1: Yo, I'm a chalky down when I'm a little more.
0: Okay.
1: I get down for him.
0: Afford it well. Michael, let's go away. Why can't the money take and ping? We give you hello.
2: Yes, hello.
0: Win a more, Tinny.
2: I'm working on my job.
0: Afford it all.
2: Yeah, what do you call me?
0: Eddie Wizzy.
2: Hey, I'm a woman.
0: Yes.
2: I'm not going to be able to do it.
3: Okay. I'm not going to be able to do it. I'm not going to be able to do it. I'm not going to be able to do it. I'm not going to be able to do it. I'm not going to be able to do it. I'm not going to be able to do it. I'm not going to be able to do it. I'm not going to be able to do it. I'm not going to be able to do it. I'm not going to be able to do it. I'm not going to be able to do it. I'm not going to be able to do it. I'm not going to be able to do it. I'm not going to be able to do it. I'm not going to be able to do it. I'm not going to be able to do it. I'm not going to be able to do it. I'm not going to be able to do it. I'm not going to be able to do it. I'm not going to be able to do it. I'm not going to be able to do it. I'm not going to be able to do it. I'm not going to be able to do it. I'm not going to be able to do it. I'm not going to be able to do it. I'm not going to be able to do it. I'm not going to be able to do it. I'm not going to be able to do it. I'm not going to be able to do it. I'm not going to be able to

0: we will not be in Kibota, Laximova, near Matina, Lewin, Vred, Lamino, President Palaway, Mike Malaga, Kanpera, Beru Titol, Music, and a better Queen Madaba, Kamir PM Kede, where we America will logo, a penny get a Kamir Tambor, Kerni, yeah, you can try, and to Peberi Yotol, Menin Gemino Karma Bay, but in the Kirati Pierre Carticum Chawa, and when Kitikumatin, Kanamatica, can you any tinin? 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
0: Euros. 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
1: week.
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0: Chakdumpao chente kispik fama di star Ario adek aporo star Hachil star Ario Jero Paz.
2: I'm so happy because it is a miracle. 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
2: I'm going to use it to avert my life because I was stuck. 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
0: 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One ideas, big farmer. 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One.

0: 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For those with no smartphones, on Airtel, press *185*60# And those on MTN, press *185*90# Betting is forbidden to persons under 25 years. Bet responsibly. AbbaBet is guided by Uganda National Lotteries and the Gaming Regulatory Board.
1: AbbaBet, get in the game.
2: Gangwame bin bilo yo pita andobo. 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Advanced diploma education in nursing and midwifery. Diploma in nursing and midwifery direct. Diploma in nursing and midwifery extension. Certificate. Diploma in medical record. To diploma in clinical medicine. We're going to carry science subjects. We're going to carry on. We're going to carry on. We're going to carry on. Diploma. We're going to carry on. Key institution. We're going to carry on. We're going to carry on. We're going to carry on. We're going to carry on. We're going to carry on. We're going to carry on. We're going to carry on. We're going to carry on. Good Samaritan International School of Nursing and Midwifery. We're going to carry on. We're going to Uganda. Dr. Tilwa. School bus. Pigamo admission.
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0: When I asked for mandatory recount, go by the big mirror, the anarchy record. So you didn't want any better MP queen, you be saying, no, I think I'm fancy. So mega put Babylon like a bishop.
1: But come here in the pool, and here you can down and the government. You come around, it is a moment loan, it's a pagamente, it's a team school more again. A little bit more foundation body, why I see, I'm a baby, I'm a baby, I'm a baby, I'm a baby, I'm a baby, I'm a baby, I'm a baby, I'm a baby, I'm a baby, I'm a baby, I'm a baby, I'm a baby, I'm a baby, I'm a baby, I'm a baby, I'm a baby, I'm a baby, I'm a baby, I'm a baby, I'm a baby, I'm a
2: baby, I'm a baby, I'm a baby, I'm a
3: baby, I'm a baby, I'm a baby, I'm
2: a baby, I'm a baby, I'm a baby, I'm a baby, I'm a baby, I'm a baby, I'm a baby, I'm a baby, I'm a baby, I'm a baby, I'm a baby, I'm a baby, I'm
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1: Hello, Dano.
2: Yeah, you're speaking to Steven from Alolo.
1: Alolo, where is Alolo? They're long, 11 long, okay, in Pajoli.
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1: They're a loo.
2: Ana ya Steven di kume.
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1: Steven, Steven.
2: Yes, Tano.
1: How are you feeling, my brother? Entering hot lawn, your first
2: I'm
1: week.
2: Feeling so happy. I don't know how to express my happiness right now. Yeah. I've got a 98 as a profit.
0: Chak dumpa ochente, kiss big farmer. D star, a Rio, a dick, a poro, star, a chill, star, a Rio, Jero,
2: I'm so happy because it is a miracle. It is the first time for me to win in my life.
1: If it's you, Muchende, you're looking now, what are you going to do with it?
2: I'm going to use it to avert my life because I was sacked. I was even looking for a way of getting money to avert my life. But right now, I've got the way of averting it and making some transport to transport it to home, so I'm very happy.
0: Oh, limpa speak, gente, don't worry, Piro Camione, Nino, Kenino. 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
3: Twain, please side. Indian director Tarsim Singh on his cult classic film The Fall, 2 decades on, and British singer-songwriter Nadine Shah shares who her Pakistani musical heroine is. Also on the show, Oscar-winning US actor J.K. Simmons on playing bad guys, Chinese guitar trailblazer Shui-Fei Yang. We hear from one of my favorite writers and humorists in the world, the American essayist David Sedaris, and you'll hear my conversation with the Nigerian actor, writer, and director Uzua Makapawa about her rom-com, Call of My Life. 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
4: BBC News with David Harper. Ukraine has carried out a series of overnight attacks on logistics warehouses and oil infrastructure in Russia. The governor of the Moscow region said 5 people had been killed and 10 injured. From Moscow, here's our Russia editor, Steve Rosenberg.
5: Russian officials say that early this morning, an industrial park south of Moscow was attacked by drones. According to the governor of Moscow region, a fire broke out at a warehouse. He didn't say which company. An electricity substation and an administrative building were damaged too. There's been a drone attack near St. Petersburg. Russia's largest online retailer, Wildberries, confirmed that its warehouse there was on fire. Since last month, Ukrainian drones have attacked a string of Wildberries warehouse facilities in Russia, an attempt to disrupt the operations of a company used by millions of Russians.
4: In Ukraine, several people have been killed by Russian bombs in the northern city of Sumy. The BBC's Vitaly Shevchenko has more detail.
6: Overnight, Russian glide bombs hit Sumy. 3 people were killed, 2 of them children, a 5 and a 10-year-old girl, and also a woman. In Mykolaiv in southern Ukraine, another person was killed. So it's another morning where people have reportedly been killed, both in Russia and in Ukraine.
4: Russia's main proxy official in Sevastopol, in the occupied Ukrainian region of Crimea, says 4 people have been killed in attacks by a soldier. Mikhail Rasvelyayev said the soldier first fired on fellow soldiers, killing one and wounding another. He then killed 3 civilians and wounded 3 others in a village. The attacker has been detained. The oil giant Saudi Aramco has reported a big surge in profits, even as severe disruption of supply routes continues because of the Iran war. Aramco says its second quarter net profit increased by 44%. It's the latest major energy supplier to report a huge boost in profits. Here's our global affairs correspondent, Sebastian Usher.
7: The Iran war has posed an unprecedented threat to the stability of Saudi Arabia, but has also provided a bonanza for the engine of its economy, Aramco. The oil giant has largely managed to bypass Iran's blockade of the Strait of Hormuz by rerouting its oil via a massive pipeline from east to west. This has meant that millions of barrels of crude oil are being transported daily from export terminals on the kingdom's Red Sea coast. That's allowed the Saudis to reap the windfall of soaring oil prices. But that route too has proved vulnerable to disruption by the Iranian-backed Houthis in Yemen.
4: European Union interior ministers are to hold an emergency meeting shortly to discuss the sudden surge of tens of thousands of people crossing from Morocco into the Spanish territory of Ceuta last week. Earlier, Spain said almost all of those who crossed into Ceuta had now returned to Morocco. The surge prompted a security and diplomatic crisis for Madrid. World News from the BBC. The American bank Capital One says it closed hundreds of bank accounts held by Donald Trump in 2021 over concerns about money laundering. The information was revealed in a court filing when the bank attempted to throw out a lawsuit brought against it by the president.

0: after three lions died following a suspected heat-related illness. Temperatures have exceeded 40 degrees Celsius in parts of Japan, prompting widespread heatstroke warnings. From Tokyo, Karumi Mori reports.
1: Three female lions at Tokyo's Tama Zoo have died from suspected heat-related illness after suffering dehydration and multiple organ failure. Zookeepers say three more lions are unwell, although some are beginning to recover. The staff have installed air conditioners and industrial fans to help keep the animals cool. The sudden heat wave may have left them little time to adapt after the rainy season this year. So far, more than 43,000 people in Japan have been hospitalized due to heat stroke this summer.
0: Devastating wildfires in southwestern France have uncovered hundreds of buried World War II shells in an evacuated village. Residents have returned to their homes in La Pauge after demining experts spent several days recovering 400 pieces of ordnance, including mortar shells and some anti-tank shells. And that's the latest BBC News.
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0: pimples, acne, skin rash in both infants and adults. 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
4: 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I like a bit more foundation body. 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Yeah, what? Yeah, don't come with me.
1: One, it was Doro Tedaro.
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2: This corruption ka bala amti ka fight. 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
3: 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Ama pol speaker FM tina mapawi achel, icheri dia pawi achel eno. And then it did you next when you listen. Look type chip mano unity kere enu la wing radio. 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Okay. 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
4: 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Penye iti merkira yo.
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4: Winyo men.
3: Adado, mana mi we men any expert?
4: Please, gonna call you as my boliama.
3: Oh, you as my karate boliama.
4: Yes.
3: Ichwala bon nga gini?
4: I can't okay, buy any box here, no, because the program I met.
3: Right.
4: About Miriam Kamatia Gamoto.
3: Mm.
4: About Peterson, Chajeri, okay, don't be track Chelsea, when come and get here, I'm for you, I'm going to take the program I met, for
3: you. All right, for you. Yeah, yimbeni ramo timone kumeno mono bedo expert keeper bo Peterson Moriko mi bene kanu iti kere speak FM. Hello? Yes.
0: Hello.
3: Yes.
0: How are you doing?
3: Ana tima be, yin koni chini ning?
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3: Aida, kariwi ngani?
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3: kwa. Ah, eri danu komiti koko wati teni?
0: Yeah,
3: you come here to watch me.
0: You come here to
3: carry me. Yeah, you come here to carry me. Where is it like that?
0: Ah, yeah, I'm open. Okay, well, take dong. I'm open. I'm
3: money. And young.
0: Oh.
3: Mm-hmm. Man, you meet the women in Monica.
0: I'm not going to be a man.
3: Okay.
0: Oh,
3: I'm more than
0: that way.
3: Okay. And then you are yoki can for the two to gini car box ku bedini. And away near to me chilling ali pier and when a more tamakola win radio. Okay. 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

0: 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AbbaBet is guided by Uganda National Lotteries and the Gaming Regulatory Board.
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2: 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No, no, warga me for me a key institution. Mangene, you tell Kwanaguchi or Kwanki Boba, give me what you chot, Orien Madon, what you believe about it, one man a mal, Kikwecha Mapat, Pilotier Kwan, Togan Kwan Mantika Mounling, what more poor me Kwan, Good Samaritan International School of Nursing and Midwifery. 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
1: Wandi.
0: Good afternoon. 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
1: Hello.
0: I'm saying good afternoon. Baba, kapo chiaruni gangkwan waila win radio. And pari amiruloko live chani. I don't know if that is his phone even, but that is the number. Maoberikare, me eloyo chilling alipiera beach. Old number more law and no chilling ali Pierre Beach Lawin Radio Pierre Beach we deca to petia gamone. Okay, a yellow mope money tiena law ali Pierre Beer we are bungwen. A big on a chim in the due course of the program. We can end messages manuti e kakan. Messages manuti e kakan and no Lawin Radio. Man in tekoni tie nining do liz Anna. Atima be mani nulweny Ivan ki ulego tu. 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Ayela mope mani niteko ni The diplomatic and degree of high solutions is awarded to you, my number one presenter. How are you chilling there in the building? This is Bianca the Baddest Coro. Kindly drop for me, Eat and Run by Sensia. Going out to all the Speak FM fans. Thank you very much. Apoyo Bianca, and then Mantokoni Kenneth of Chire, Labongali Miakong, Miakong Abantuve. Hey, Baba, Kabuatiman. Motiboru Kello, Umar, Kirong Julius Jombo, Keredon Onwen Quinto, Motikomen. Message you can check be hello Liz, how are you? Let me hope you're doing well. Yes, I am. This is Steven from Simi with my Lega Julu. Can you please play for me? How are you? By level up. Pachualo both fans may speak FM Weng. Kistafa Radio Speak Weng. Morikom Gimater Harida. Lokumo Perem. And then Manta Kobi, good afternoon, Auntie Liz. How are you doing? Hoping you are okay. I am Jabuli from Leberline. Could you please play for me? I'm Not Afraid by Eminem. Going out to Bob Pato, not forgetting Doreen and Ray. Okay? Thank you. Thank you very much, Jabuli. This one is saying, good afternoon, sweetie Liz. This is Priska. Thank you, Priska. Liz, how was your lunch? Mine was nice. Welcome to the program. Please play for me, Lamal by Nuclear. Sending out to Chen Nobat, Kumsi, Priska, Loyo, Ken Alero, DJ Jaka, 256, and then Patricia, Patrico, Pakiri, MC, you know, this is Regan Lungulu, Word Pajueno, okay? Good afternoon, Liz, I hope you're fine. Could you please play for me, Born in Africa by Philly Lutaya, Philly Bongo Lutaya, Yago Robert from Laka Peje. Okay, then Manta Kweliza, I'm Jovin from Senior Quarters. Can you drop to me Far Away by Zino Boy? Thanks and goodbye, Liz. Okay, this one is saying Apoyo Doro program. Sandra Kila Ibi Koyangon Kiwe Panace officials Alaming Lawara Onyo. Onyo is not me first, it's not my first time. Apoyo Mateka. Okay. Then Mantoko B, David Uchaya from Watch Town Town Council. Can you please play for me, Bando by Banner Boy? I want to send out to Wilfred Uchaha, Olara, Tom Don, and then Uma Samuel, and all the fans of Speak FM. Thanks very much. And another message right here is saying thanks for the show. Liz, it's me, Simon from Pabo. Could you please drop for me Okwodo by Winnie BK? Sending out to my wife, that is Mercy, then son called Joshua. Then this one is saying, Itiene Ninkuno, my love, Mariba, Amoro, Priska, Miriam, Nancy, Lea, Kidong, Lillian, Paliza, Tika, Pari, Ento, Maria, Tiewa, Laro, Wangtangi, Gang Panera and Patricia Woncom, Paloma, Konya Konya, Kiwepa, Foster Nova, Foster Nova, Mawajuni, Ayero, Yinachualo, Achualo Manki, Me, Mea Waro, that is, Waini, Chualo, my boat, my war, Mea Para, Mea Tama, Chelki Ken, Maloyo, Doc 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This is Bosco from Agago. I would like to send my greetings to my one and only lover Gloria, all the OGs and OBs of Orina Primary School, and all the prisoners of Gulu Main Prison. Can you help me with the driver by Easy Delirico? The last message. Azawi Oyomoi from Pabo is saying welcome to the show. Thank you, Azawi Mono Mebedo Abuchob Enino Martin Eno Lawin Radio Kore Kede Kore. 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

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Ah, wa aika mabu.

0: Yes, Lawi Radio Monoberu driver, not a karateki boat, is the lyrical and no Lawi Radio. One dot countdown, Mendonio, each hour menus, and then on a two money or two kabox or law, Ali Mia Chelkere Pierre, yo, we are beer, we come a gun, a chim, by confirming and no Lawi Radio. And at your watch, you need to ring a one or two quarter pine, Dano Tia Toro, and we come a wing. Kitu botelo ali mia cheli piera ario we a biro eno kore kede kore kongwa confirming ngini tax 15% ye bala win radio kai no chene manu pe at no get ten yudini law will eoni hello speaker fm
1: hello
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1: Around Custom Corner.
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0: Iti lokere Speak FM Liz Agweng.
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0: Yes. Itu uka box?
1: Yes, atuhu.
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1: 127,000.
0: Very good. Well done.
1: Thank you.
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0: Wow, that is wonderful.
1: Yeah.
0: Wow. Mani tu uti ani dini Nelly?
1: Atu ukili the first time I lost, first, then the second time I won.
0: Eto ugine, ubede chakini metu kune tini ya you have been playing?
1: Achakini metu kune tini, just a friend of mine who wachatung chawa there, then atemu kombeti.
0: Mm-hmm.
1: Yeah.
0: Chal jomu kene kumgi gum gumano jone. Imagine first time and tukune chele rio kene deloi 127 kolo.
1: Yes, I was even doubting at first, but let me just try it and see what comes out.
0: Congratulations, Nelly.
1: Thank you so much.
0: Mede win you speak FM, mede tuku kabos. Kaya ubiye chara no mieri luambira nenba.
1: Aya,
0: I yell a mope for enjoy yourself. 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You be
1: I mean, no.
0: I had a for you, my tag. May they be when you speak FM.
1: I have for you, my
0: tag. All right.
1: Okay.
0: When you mono Nelly and la win radio custom corner, ni era joke and a com gigum. First time. And to kune rio kiken kiti. 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I don't do a table tin. Young Locanga, at a wee benipo will look at on your lawn pa speak. And chow and ebbin and jackpot Friday. 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

0: It's 2 p.m. Come, Betty. 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We have been going on a beach. Speak, farmer. La Kelia ye, Magamaga Skills Institute. 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
1: It's a big day for the people of Uganda, but I'm taking the lead in making that statement.
2: Government is sending money, and this program is demand-driven, and people are now fearing to get this money.
1: We don't have any clear data on disability. This makes planning very, very difficult. And normally we have been working on guesswork.
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4: Museveni praises Otunu's English and French as he promotes his UN Secretary General candidacy as the police and man accused of killing brother in 40-year land dispute, while Zimbabwe mourns mother and daughter's kill in the UK. My name is Walter Kitega with the latest news. President Yoweri Kaguta Museveni has described Ambassador Olara Otunu as the best candidate to serve as Secretary General of the United Nations. While meeting representatives of members of the United Nations Security Council at State House in Entebbe, Museveni said that he has known Otunu since their days at Makerere University, where Otunu served as guild president. He praised his fluency in both English and French, saying his multilingual ability and broad diplomatic experience are significant assets for the role. The meeting aimed to present Uganda's nominee and reaffirm the government's commitment to demobilizing international support for Otunu's bid to lead the world's premier multilateral organization. Introducing Ambassador Otunu to the diplomats, Museveni described him as a distinguished Ugandan statesman and sessioned diplomat whose extensive experience within the United Nations system makes him well suited to lead the organization at a time of mounting global challenges. Otunu reaffirmed his commitment to promoting transparency, merit, and inclusivity within the United Nations, saying recruitment should reflect the organization's universal character while maintaining the highest professional standards. Representatives of the Security Council member states welcomed the opportunity to engage with President Museveni and Ambassador Otunu, outlining the priorities that would guide their respective government during the Secretary General selection process. They commended Otunu's distinguished international record and welcomed his emphasis on peace and security, development, human rights, and institutional reform and emerging global issues, including artificial intelligence. Overwhelming patients in numbers at Lira Regional Referral Hospital have prompted authorities to renew calls for the construction of a new ward complex and expansion of specialized services to improve patients' care. Hospital officials say the facility now handles more than 1,000 patients every day through its outpatients department alone, including attendants, placing enormous pressure on the existing infrastructure. The maternity ward has been particularly affected, forcing the hospital to extend services into temporary tents because of inadequate space. Dr. Andrew Udu, senior executive consultant at Lira Regional Referral Hospital, said the proposed maternal ward complex would significantly improve the equality and dignity of care offered to mothers and newborn babies.
5: We need a ward complex here. And as management, we have already earmarked the place where we have that ward complex constructed. Then we'll be able to go upwards, maybe 5-6 floors. This is the cry of this region. That structure is going to absorb the space challenge within the ward, and then the patients will not have to sleep down on the floor. This is a very urgent request that we wish that Lira Regional Referral should be prioritized.

0: so that we can then be able to help them decongest.
1: Meanwhile, hospital management has appealed to the Minister of Health to increase the number of dialysis machines at the facility to meet the growing demand for kidney care services in the region. Dr. Du said the existing dialysis capacity is insufficient, leaving many patients waiting for treatment. 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A decades-long family land dispute in Namutumba district has turned deadly after a 78-year-old man allegedly died following an assault by his younger brother. Busoga East police are hunting for 68-year-old George Nalugoda, a resident of Namumundo, a village in Namutumba sub-county, who is accused of causing the death of his elder brother, Patrick Kakare. According to preliminary police investigations, the two brothers had been embroiled in a land dispute spanning more than 40 years of a property inherited from their late father, Yosamo Nalugoda. The disagreement reportedly arose after Kakere, as the family heir, was allocated more than 7 acres of land, while the other siblings each received 6 acres. Nalugoda is said to have reportedly challenged the arrangement, but clan elders consistently have held their locations, maintaining that heirs traditionally receive a larger share. Police allege that over the weekend, Nalugoda hired a group of youth to destroy Kakire's crops, prompting the latter to file a trespass complaint at Namutumba Central Police Station on Sunday. Nalugoda had reportedly been summoned by police to record a statement. However, before reporting to the police station, Nalugoda allegedly went to his brother's home and assaulted him, causing him to collapse. Kakire was rushed to a nearby private clinic, where he later died. Busoga East Regional Police spokesperson Michael Kasada confirmed the incident and said the suspect fled after realizing that his brother had lost consciousness. And in our African news, the bodies of Zimbabwean national Notabo Zandile Suma and her two daughters have arrived in Harare ahead of their burial in Bulawayo. The trio was allegedly killed in the United Kingdom last month, while the children's father remains in custody in South Africa. The bodies of Notabo Zandile Suma and her two daughters landed at Robert Gabriel Mugabe International Airport in Harare on Monday morning before being transferred to the family's home in Gwabalanda, Bulawayo. Relatives and mourners gathered to pay their final respects ahead of the funeral on Tuesday. The three are alleged to have been killed in July 3rd in the United Kingdom. Investigators suspect Notabo's husband and Dodana Kansisi Suma, who is also the father of the two girls, was responsible for their deaths. And then in our international bulletin, 3 female lions at Tokyo Zoo have died of suspected heat-related illness as Japan battles punishing summer temperature. The 3 lions died within a week at the Tama Geological Park in Western Togo. Autopsy showed that the lions, aged 3 to 15, had suffered from dehydration and multiple organs failure, suggesting heat was the cause, said the zoo. Japan's summer are getting hotter and more dangerous, with some cities seeing several cruelly hot days, a term used for days when temperature rise above 40 degrees Celsius.

Two former leaders of the Queen Ward Paris Development Model PDM Circle in Kapsoria Municipality are set to appear before the Kapsoria Chief Magistrate's Court today to answer charges of theft, misappropriations and extortion of funds meant for the government's flagship poverty alleviation program. The accused are the former SACCO chairperson Diphas Shemutai and the former secretary Stephen Zimba, who are currently detained at Kapsoria Central Police Station after police.

concluded investigations into the alleged misuse of PDM funds. CP Regional Police spokesperson Fred Mark Seishang said the resident state attorney has sanctioned the prosecution case. Investigators allege that Semutai and Simba demanded shilling 100,000 from each beneficiary approved to receive the government's shilling 1 million revolving fund under the Paris Development Modem. One of the complainants, Joshua Kurong, said applicants were also required to pay an additional shilling 100,000 during registration, which the SACCO leadership allegedly presented as mandatory fee for assessing the program. Police say they have gathered sufficient evidence to support the charges against the two former officials, while investigations continue to determine whether other members of the SACCO leadership were involved.

0: That was the news. 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
2: 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Is why ni, that will be real well to Joe, is real well to Joe. 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
0: 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As Rio, Chela Beach, Ash, and then yes. 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
0: And been a poem attack, maybe when you speak FM. Okay. 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
0: 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Okay.
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4: Beta Corinne.
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0: 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Okay.
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0: 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Yeah, min patience, Irene. 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
4: No.
3: Yes.
4: For a belly.
3: For a tinning on. Okay.
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4: Tia go.
3: Okay.
4: Made me a piano.
3: Pelotino.
4: Iningini. 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
3: Get
4: a little pretty be banana.
3: Banana.
4: Yes.
3: Okay, try to put your man in it.
4: I try to go to Matama.
3: Okay.
4: You don't proceed. We are proceed.
3: Yes.
4: In that bed. That chachi.
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0: Right, and then we radio banana not a karateki boat pretty be too penyo. I can wear a deck and ula we radio not to kelawai kom dake a power beach. 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Then yes, we'll be Kelly Boxes Direct. Eto kapo dubiru tiyo ni mena machel. We'll be Kelly Nying Radio Stations. Mono Speak FM. Ti namba pa wye chel. 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Eno. Then it had you send. 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Ala win radio. 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
7: 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We are Dick Maliet, Makua, Maina Yeye. You've been at three. We are Dick Maliet, Chawa Bungwen Kikome. 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
0: Right, and then we ready. You are May at three. Agno Chima Chelkiken Manu Karatia Kibotin. 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And then on Atomoni Bedogon or law, 50,000. 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So, mieri tuko kubedi. Hello, Speak FM?
4: Yes, hello, Speak FM.
0: Yes. Ati maber, yin koni tiye nining? Okay.
4: Steven.
0: Steven.
4: Mr. Matama by Hinderman.
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4: Yeah, by Hinderman.
0: Okay.
4: And then Kela Dibungo by Drizzo.
0: Amene?
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4: By Drizzo.
0: Drivo.
4: Then, yeah.
0: Okay.
4: Then, Kela Diana.
0: Diana.
4: Yeah.
0: Patekno.
4: Yeah.
0: Okay.
4: Fire Matea.
0: Yeah, I'm up there for you. Okay. 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

0: congratulation and celebration. 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
1: 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Please check the number and dial again.
0: The number is very, very correct. 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
1: The number you have dialed is busy. Please try again later.
0: Utu. 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The requiring more can a more rope for come away.
1: The number you have dialed is busy. Please try again later.
0: Be right back. 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
2: Hello.
0: What are you doing?
2: I'm okay, how are you?
0: Fine, thank you. How are you? You were very busy on phone.
2: What?
0: You were very busy on phone.
2: Yeah.
0: Whom am I speaking to?
2: This is Joanne Edward.
0: Edward, where are you, Edward?
2: I'm here in Kampala.
0: You're here, there in Kampala.
2: Yeah.
0: I have some few questions for you.
2: Yes.
0: Edward, do you know anything about Kabox?
2: Yes.
0: What do you know about Kabox?
2: Kabox?
0: Yes.
2: You order *200*15 us.
0: Yes.
2: You pick. You go option. Bring for you go city, Kabox.
0: Option what?
2: You choose one.
0: Edward, you start afresh. You do what?
2: You just start.
0: Yes.
2: 215 ice.
0: Yes.
2: You bring for the option.
0: Uh-huh. After dialing 215# yes, what come up after that?
2: After that? Bring for you, but I don't know if it's properly, but I'm going to, what can I say?
0: Then maybe you don't know. Have you ever played it?
2: What?
0: Have you ever played it?
2: Yes.
0: But you can't tell me that you just know the dialing *215# then you stop there. There is something I want you to mention it. You're not saying it out. Maybe I will call you next time.
2: What?
0: Maybe I will call you next time. There's something I want you to say it out. You're not saying it. Yes. It's the most important thing I want to hear.
2: Hey.
0: You're not saying it.
2: Are you saying
0: it? No. What I want you to say, you're not saying it. I ask you, what do you know about Kabox?
2: Yeah.
0: You just told me you know you dial *215# and then yes. That is all.
2: Madam, give me a chance.
0: Then I will give you a chance next time.
2: There is
0: that part I want to hear. You're not saying it out.
2: But the problem, I don't know English properly, but I'm playing that game for Kabox.
0: Okay. Maybe I will give you the last chance. Tell me, what do you know about Kabox?
2: That's Kabox,
0: Mm-hmm.
2: You come to your phone.
0: Mm-hmm.
2: And start to dial star 2515. And bring for you the menu.
0: The name of what?
2: The name of MKBOX.
0: Mm-hmm.
2: You go to another step.
0: Mm.
2: You bring for you the option number one Kabox, two Kabox, three Kabox, four Kabox.
0: Mm-hmm.
2: You choose one.
0: Mm.
2: One box. That box, if you choose number one, they bring for you the market, the money which you are playing.
0: Mm-hmm.
2: And the charges,
0: mm-hmm.
2: I think they remove for you on your account, like 2,000, and I think it's two shillings, I see, like that, yeah?
0: Mm, that is all.
2: Hey, and they bring for you another message to confirm PIN. After confirm PIN, you go and see what you play. The Kabox with the money in that box.
0: So that is all you know?
2: Yeah.
0: Thank you very much.
2: Yeah.
0: But there is one thing I wanted you to mention it. You have not mentioned. You have missed my money. You keep playing next time better.
2: What?
0: Keep playing next time better. Lawin Radio, this Edward, there is something I want him to mention. Edward, you're not missing out. Well, kwanyo draw mukene. 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Okay, wacheto a countdown. 10, 9, 8, 7, 6, 5, 4, 3, 2, and 1.
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0: Lawin Radio part one of me, Edward Chena tuona ba tigina me pire tech ni mieru yini wa yichi wekigam so nani. 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You never know. The star ario achel a beach ash. Ite bikeli nying radio stations. 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And then kai dia pa wechel de sen. 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
4: 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Wang chowa ni. 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
0: Okay. 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
8: Steven, Steven.
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7: I'm feeling so happy. 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Yeah. I've got a 98 as a profit.
4: Chak dumpa ochente kispik fama di star ario adek aporo star achil star ario jero pas.
7: I'm so happy because it is a miracle. It is the first time for me to win in my life.
8: If it's you muchende you're looking on, what are you going to do with it?
7: I'm going to use it to avert my life because I was stuck. I was even looking for a way of getting money to avert my life. But right now I've got the way of averting it and making some transport to transport it to home, so I'm very happy.
4: Oh, limpa speak, gente, don't worry, pero camino en nino que nino. 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

0: One World, Let's Go on Radio, Feel the Vibe. 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got on your midweek lunch video, Jamitima Polma, very car, make Karati Botin Timpa Arsenal. 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
1: 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Gen Tiga Kerjara Obama make him be hosting their home games. Gen Kitero Nongoni Fuja Mukana Tio Rem. Kerga Bedi key areas Mukana don't get a Tio Tum. But Dul Maloyo Locum Nano Kedmingi Ba. E Teloch Menipa Fufa, which are good or Timini Lira City, which are good Nano Kedma Ba, Black Power. When Nano Black Power again Gicher Gicaro, it took my dead Meneme, a Uganda Premier League from Fufa Big League, and it's our Nemir Ba, Bed Mabe. Well, Dul Me Fufa Kijoma, Uganda Premier League, getting inspecting Ba Mukana, when Nano Ba me. 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So menu kamaki mio Black Power food don't get committed mena niki chero gitiero jammi mukana mau dong we are gimmediki a core inspection me a giki ma with making in the power of your beach. A man made to my ball. 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
2: 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and Midwifery, Nini Putin Penna Beki Uganda, Dr. Tilwan. To pay my bear, do you open a niche? What you can get general bring material cook one, Mike in a school bus, Pigam admission, Linoa in his Lira Cathedral Church on your Gochini number. Not a beer a beer a rio, not a beach a bingman, a beer a bora chill, Unio, not a beer a beer a rio, a bora rio a beach, a dega dega rio.
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Pierre Bill Terke, mother, Pierre Bucconi, menongo, ali me a rio, keep a beach, jackpot Friday, Melotica piano kitchen, beach. 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It took Mel Ray Mobile goes and went Colomaki going to Timpa Liverpool Comario. 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We Giki come in Charlotte Union and now Amado Mirgigam, Piani, Kerka Berigu Gamla did Jacquet's menu, make a report gate, many defense line. 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

0: Medic in Ningomati, Timudilum, Manchester United, and Benna, which in Medic Donio, E. Odlonio, Paspig, where a punkumirogilim, Tin Chon Total, and Noitiga de Star, a Rio, a Dirk, a Boro, Star, a Chel Star, a Rio, not Ash. Per terma petuerlo in video, yin bitki car medon, you can you wear no chant alimiri, alimichel, a cade coro jackpot Friday, alimiri, you keep here a pitch chairbot in and low in radio. Dana Mamangwen, that is 1 million, no be car war. When team the Manchester United come, a jammy team a port, no in video, do me bet way. A get you me a sponsorship, my dip, give me the car, my partner in team pa Manchester United, a come a good to confirming 20 million menu training kit partner. Mike in Giki Manchester United, Lewu Nikutiano, Ayego Chargutio confirming. Now the training kits, Mate, online video, Bubero Pimwarachel Kuru, Menu deal, Magitia Kerne, Kama, the deal is worth in the region of 20 million per year, many million pounds, many get more meaning, many chant a sponsorship manyan, Matika Doniman, Baumalu to Ruguru, Manu for Gitika Chargatimu training, Patki Baumadoni Ba, Dulme, a bad way, Ayegitika sponsoring, Menu Kit Man report, Tika Pino Kuriki board team. Manchester United. Now, it team Paman you lo team lo poklo ngeo nyo joma analyzing to pa Manchester United. Gitiga analyzing kita Manchester United bu beri kikar me kar kwere gewa gitiga wa ni man you meet the squad food ma pool. Wa ko beri kikar me beri ma ba. Ya ko ma win kong analysis any ka duk chen botin about Manchester United.
1: He's just come back to pre-season training. There's a few names here that in the next few weeks, I imagine they probably won't be at the club. And that is Altai Binder and Vitek.
2: Move on to defenders then. So goalkeepers, it looks like they're pretty set. Where are we at with defenders right now? Because certainly the fullback area is a lot of focus on Manchester United and potentially could they improve the depth and the quality they have in those positions?
1: Yeah, look, I think over the next few weeks, we're going to see more departures from Manchester United because the likes of Diogo Dalot, Nusa Mazraoui, they actually arrived back at Carrington yesterday from their World Cup breaks. So they should be involved this weekend in their next pre-season game. You have Matthijs de Ligt, who, you know, has been really struggling with a back injury since the end of last year. We've not seen him in a Manchester United shirt for a significant amount of time. So depth at centre-back is something that, you know, you could argue they do have. The Sandro Martinez still needs to come back from his break after featuring for Argentina. But Aidan Heaven, I think, will have an increased role this season. He's played every preseason game so far next to Harry Maguire. So it'll be very interesting to see how he develops this season. But left-back is the area I want to focus on, Rob, because Harry Amas is someone else who impressed at Sheffield Wednesday last season, first half of the season. He then went to Norwich, picked up a season-ending injury, so he wasn't able to continue his development. It's my understanding he's very unlikely to be at Manchester United beyond the deadline. Whether the fan base agrees with that, I think they'd quite like to see him given an opportunity, but we know they're also exploring a deal for Newcastle United's Lewis Hall, big admirers of him. The reason that is important is because Luke Shaw is out of contract next summer, and also the increase of games with Champions League. Luke Shaw, at the age he's at, he can't play 3 games a week.
2: Right, let's move on to the midfield options then, Dan. One name you mentioned was Mason Mount. Where's his role going to be? Is it going to be this attacking midfielder, or is he actually going to be in a slightly deeper role this season?
1: Yeah, absolutely. Michael Carrick actually experimented with Mason Mount last few games of last season, and that's continued throughout the preseason. So I think we're going to see Mason Mount in a deeper role this season. In that too, in midfield, I think two names on that left side, Manuel Ugarte, very unfortunately injured after picking up quite a serious injury in the World Cup. He's out for the foreseeable. But Toby Collier, another name expected to leave the club this summer. A lot of talk around will Manchester United sign a third midfielder of the summer in addition to Tielemans and Santos. What I can tell you at the moment is I think they're still deciding. I think they're very much deciding between is there priority a midfielder or is there a left back?
2: Lots of talk about Joshua Zirkzee. Yeah. Lots of talk, of course, about
0: Meno Lone Radio, Kitma Lok Tim and Okitika Nyamu Kere, Kitma Luturu, Pa Manchester United, Gobu Birgi Kar, Meruye Kere Kitung. 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

0: 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We are real, but we are not going to be a contract. We are going to be a contract. 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breaking news, Matika Bina and PSG that go made well, Ladit Bradley Bacola, Roma, where team by Liverpool, don't run cup team, I give million euros, me a shell, keep your bear, or from £145 million, go I don't get him here, 107. Manager Mayupe in, he locum to Kinero Martini, but we will pony, Bruno Fernandes, get to Muka and Wang Piman, you get down good to go chan, cut him training, pick or to Madid, Matika Bino, over the weekend to Melorami come team by PSG. 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Anderson a yefu pick me jersey number, and okay chain contract in Mario, bot team pa Chelsea Football Club. Hello. Avoid by my genie.
1: No, go ahead.
0: Avoid.
1: No, the Nelson. No?
0: Nelson, it's where?
1: Oh,
0: hmm.
1: I like a pine upon the cell. You got to get me on my computer.
0: Pare. Pare. Google can have no cost to have local link or turn. Hello.
1: Hello.
0: Yes.
1: Yes.
0: Okay, dear, and a king, you're ready. You come from our ear a bit safe.
1: Mani mo pe damo de sentiment ki la mo ro ka de and stand me ka ngi ma pe ki Chelsea ne ka tanno
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0: 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Hello.
2: Hello.
0: Hello.
2: Hey.
0: Yes, boss.
2: Hey.
0: I tell you, come here. Did you very good.
2: Bang, away.
0: Away, tell me.
2: Good story.
0: Where are you, Marwa?
2: Mar.
0: Locomas and Luyen, you come here?
2: Yeah,
0: I'm going to go to the school. I'm going to go to the school.
2: I'm
0: going to go to the school. I'm going to go to the school. All right. Hello.
1: Hello, Kan.
0: What's your name, bro? What's your name?
1: I'm
0: Regan Angulo. What's your name, Regan?
1: Hmm.
0: I don't know what All right. Manchester United have Mason Mount. We have Latour Makeluoni, Toby Collar, Turban Midfield. We have Manuel Ugarte. We have Fernandes. Like Team Arsenal, we have Eze. We have Mikel Merino, who can play as a number 10. So Pierre Tech, Kenelu to Makomenuti in the club. Well, I don't chimia Kiki Aparala Loki Studio and to Captain KK Tika Pierre Bori. Hello?
3: Yakap, bro.
0: Yes.
3: Avoid our program.
0: Avoid the bro stay in it in ink.
3: Atimambe.
0: Hmm.
3: Okay, Loki Gabriel. Me too.
0: Gabriel.
3: Okay. The mayor of Premier League, it is on Mate Piano and I know who paid me a food.
0: Who better liar ba?
3: Ah, who better me a call?
0: Hmm.
3: You get a jail more matter now. Now you Liverpool. Now you come here. Let Malik in me win. If you Liverpool, this is on my car. Get down and turn thing with your marriage whatever.
0: Hmm.
3: Hey, so Liverpool, can get them at the start. That is on my tipping and I'll get down and turn thing with your marriage.
0: Hmm.
3: Hey, so me again. No, I'm a bear more. Get on. I'm a bit jail by now.
0: I'm going to go to the hotel. Bye bye. Enter where we po on Lonnie Paspeak, Captain Bino Dong Pong Komikilimpi, and Chawan Atomo.
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1: 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Hot five at five. 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Hot five at five. We a bitch maliat. 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

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Monogan Manopier, Tech Romacher, Dujo, Aposto, okay, Romacher, Aposto, a Berge Car, Menaman, and Amon, downloading Men application, May Simple Radio, Yoga Radio Garden, when you were loud and clear. 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

0: Uncle Peter UG, Morricum Ian, Kamoka Ken Manuti, and no, the Queens, Angin Manitima Bay, UTN Mini and Matin. 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

0: 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Freight. You guys, thank you so much. Many animals are following on the Woki TikTok, Ramachir, Menno, Chiricho, Mera 89.5, Speak FM, and we are the Voices Unlimited on TikTok. Rombenichir, Menno, YouTube channel, Joe Mera 89.5, Speak FM, Lowin Radio, we are an animal subscribing channel, my make bende, a bino content, my page, my pull to 12, a quarter, canyo, Menno, no more, Menno, tear. And then, proceed to South Sudan. Watch it. I'm very busy. I will get back to you. It's okay. No problem. And I pay a pair of monkey can't can you. But get my peer tech. I'm going to do what I'm going to speak. Then, I'm going to start. Diario. Diadep. Diasta. Rather. Okay. Let me repeat it once again. Diasta. 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Diaboro. Dista Diario Get mono chalo message by Captain K. Itika mi no code nini do jama. Yeah, mera berge tiki ke style mago mino kila technique. We have no Jomano Pi Pay Serious Pego Don Anto Yin Mano Lubao Yobutin Yin Jamali Mia Chel Chame Mino Tin and I know in a big one you code my bed of Ben Jomo Kendo give you a code in a tea book my Meggy. What kind of saving tea chim can give me a donya get donya maradonya? Now the code in a quantum my bed at Duchen, a quantum way manotin number there. D star Diario Dia Dead Diaboro D star. DHL, Dista, Diario, D Note, D Ash. And no one can tell me again. Dista, Diario, Diadec, Diaboro, Dista, DHL, Dista. Diario, the North, the Ash, the Yes. Put your pin when prompted. And remember, Neo Mirabet ki chilling at least Alibario Chimaka make in ki chilling mea chel kapa, and yo chilling Alibario ki mea rio, a berge carmen and the money donya tia tia or lunch by speak. 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And I don't want to get a chairman out here and look at a record watching nice show. Watching man la diru dong, di Dante. Morecom in la did the Dante donkey kitty and get a monotone making a ticket. What my bed? What would you want? Women in number there.
1: The hot five at five. Hot five at five. We are bitch man lit each other niki come. The hot five at five. Hot five at five. We are bitch man lit each other niki come.

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We are doing it right here with Lingala. 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

0: 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Now, in English, let me repeat it for the last time. Okay, Miro Donyo, Meno Atirti or Lonyo, but speak compete, Chavale, Dugol Titolo, make sure that you dial star 2 3 8 star 1 star 2 not ash then yes you're okay. Wait for 5 seconds, then put your pin. Be watching it, please. Enter your pin when prompted, then you make sure that you put your pin. 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Opa Bo, and away any what my bay. Ludwo took to call and wake it took to Dujuma Aki, Lacho, Ibino, Ifreeze on Kakanyo, War, Okan, Weapon on Way, Manotin, Nambario, Aduchana no Chimki Botin, not a beer, a beer, a beer, and when a chill and when a bitcher, a bitcher, a bitcher, not a real, not, but when a bitcher, a beer, a bore, a bitcher, a bore, men up a penny, the bonus drive.
1: 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Hot 5 at 5. We a bitchman near each other, Niki Kome. Mario.

0: Weyachel makati ke bod neli an Kelly Ronald Lawin Freddy Kiluni Dilemma Kelwati Dakega Pawi Chel Modong Wakwadonya team in Ekom Chawa Pawi Rio. No BBC Focus on Africa. Tika Bino Kwarge Kore. Big up to you, Lakwe TV. Mary Kelly, thank you for joining live. Okay, and anyway, in Rwataki we because TV again in his style like Keramonica Kanyanani, many young woman out here, and then Dier Bene, Dieri, Prusu, Wajinimano, okay, Wajine, way and Timamonia Tira Tira. It didn't need no Mary Kelly. Now, in Freddy, we have a team Kidman, but knowing the bonus track about him, Gunnoi Kupekere, not a bear, a bear, a bear, and when a chill and when a bitch, a bitch, a bitch, not a real, not a bunga, a bitch, a bear, a board, a bitch, a board, man speak FM, one a piggy, come a little of Uganda, near Captain K.
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4: where Hobedi Pierre Boru, a bunga, Gunnoi, a bitch, speak farmer, bunga, piggy.
0: Chavana and men chava made the bonus track low in ready. We are no chimk about you and we are a big carmen and no a pen your way, men a chill, my mate, Mano Romo Gon, you come down and you tell me and Martin. Hello, speaker fam.
5: Yes, hello.
0: He did it. Yes.
5: You're bad. Boy, what's up, man?
4: I'll buy it in and get you out.
5: It's going to yell.
0: Bonus track.
5: Yeah, I'm going Savage Love by Darlo.
0: Okay, man.
5: Yeah, Savage Love.
0: By who?
5: Darlo.
0: Darlo.
5: Yeah.
0: Okay, are you the paper?
5: What I can.
4: What I can do, my dad, you can never get the other guy.
0: Speak FM, hello.
6: Hello.
0: Yes, man, got it.
6: Hello, is that your word?
0: Are you your word? That won't be your word now, Grandma, I like it. Bonus track.
6: With a big mouth, the one in your pangate.
0: Nyapangate?
6: Mm.
0: Okay. Hey. You're a big one, Chimo, can I speak a familiar? Yes, mangani. Again, Niki, chupa la ko. What are you going to do?
5: Fine.
0: It is Chama Chama Canada, ma. It is Chama Chama Canada.
5: I'm so bad. I'm better.
0: What name? Not
5: name.
0: My man, name.
5: Boom, boom.
0: Boom, boom. You win a Trinity a chill pajama motor. Hello, speaker FM Chimmy Ageke.
6: No.
0: Yes.
6: I'm
0: Tima Bay. You don't need
6: any.
0: I'm Tima Bay. Can they say?
6: War again.
0: We man a bonus track.
6: Yeah, but
0: it's again
6: investigated.
0: Man, I'm going to I'm going to go to the bonus track.

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4: BBC News with Moira Alderson. Big oil companies have reported record profits as the Iran war sent prices surging. President Trump has criticized oil companies for making too much money as a result of the war and demanded they lower their prices for consumers. Sarah Rogers reports.
5: This is the first full quarter of results since the Iran conflict began in February. Aramco, the world's biggest oil exporter, saw net income of almost $33 billion between April and June. Profits for British oil and gas producers Shell and BP and America's ExxonMobil more than doubled in the same period. US-based Chevron's profits climbed even sharper, from $2.5 billion last year to $12 billion in its second quarter. Oil prices have been volatile since the conflict began, with Brent crude peaking at above $120 a barrel, but falling back on the promise of talks.
4: Meanwhile, the US Secretary of State Marco Rubio has said there has been progress in discussions with Iran and Oman on getting more ships through the Strait of Hormuz. Iranian officials have said they're discussing a new mechanism with Oman. A mass funeral has been held in Gaza City for 112 people whose bodies were trapped under the rubble of a residential block hit during an Israeli strike in 2023. Our correspondent John Donison has this report.
6: In Gaza City, a mass funeral. Relatives carried the remains of more than 100 members of the same family, including 40 children, killed in an Israeli attack back in 2023. Each white body bag draped with a Palestinian flag and a photo of the dead. The remains were only recovered last month. It's estimated thousands more lie under the destruction. And Gazans are still dying in Israeli attacks.
4: John Donison with that report. French officials say nearly 160 migrants have been rescued after their boat caught fire while attempting to cross the Channel to England. Vessels from both Britain and France took part in the rescue after a blaze on board forced people to jump into the water. Simon Jones has this report.
7: The boat was actually initially carrying 162 people when it set off from a beach in northern France late yesterday. A short way into the journey, five people said they wanted to get off the boat and were rescued by the French authorities, but the others on board refused any help and continued their journey towards the UK. As the dinghy was reaching UK waters, the engine started to catch fire and people ended up in the water as the boat deflated. Now, a Mayday call was issued. It prompted a huge response from the emergency services.
4: This is Moira Alderson with the latest world news from the BBC. Member states of the European Union have praised Spain's response after more than 70,000 Moroccans illegally entered its territory of Ceuta last week. It had been suggested Spain should be suspended from the Schengen Agreement, which allows free movement. However, at a video conference on Tuesday, the EU's chief migration officer, Magnus Brunner, blamed the mass illegal entry on disinformation and people smugglers.
8: going beyond migration management. We need to use our leverage in a more effective way, be it trade, be it visa policy, be it development assistance. And we are currently in the process of negotiating actually a strategic comprehensive partnership agreement with Morocco. And of course, the topic of migration is one of the core elements of this agreement.
4: Most of the irregular migrants are now back in Morocco. A man from El Salvador has died at a US immigration detention centre, which has been criticised over poor conditions. Edwin Lopez Cornejo was being held at Delaney Hall Detention Facility in New Jersey when he suffered an unspecified medical emergency that led to his death on Saturday. FIFA's head of global development, Arsene Wenger, has formally distanced himself from the now scrapped plan to sell a stake in the Football World Cup and other tournaments to private investors. He said he was not involved in the plan. The aborted plan has led to calls for the FIFA boss, Gianni Infantino, to step down. Egypt's public prosecutor has ordered that a man face a criminal trial charged with impersonating a judge for 3 years and defrauding people of about $200,000. Prosecutors allege that the 33-year-old bribed three Cairo court officials to gain access to the courthouse, where he had himself filmed as if holding trials. The defendant's case only came to light when one of his alleged victims reported him to the authorities. The trial will begin on September the 1st. BBC News.
3: Hello there and welcome to Focus on Africa. I am Nkechi Obunna. Nearly 70,000 migrants have returned to Morocco following last week's deadly sea crossing to Ceuta, the Spanish enclave, sparking political tensions. But what prompted the mass migration this summer?
9: There is a court in Ceuta that announced in July that whoever crossed through the sea to Ceuta will not be immediately deported. Morocco is claiming that people saw this news and it encouraged them to come to the city, knowing that there will not be any legal consequences.
3: And the new proposal by the Israeli government to place one of Africa's iconic predators, the Nile crocodile, around prison trenches has left many human rights groups fuming over the manner prisoners are treated. We examine the policy and its impact on human rights.
10: We also said that this idea that crocodiles should guard a prison is cartoonishly cruel. That's the expression we use. And normally it should be laughable and we should be even discussing something like this. And fortunately, in Israel's today reality, it is not a joke.
3: It's Tuesday, August 4th. First, we start in Morocco. A tiny enclave named Ceuta has become the flashpoint of a migration crisis between Morocco and Spain. Geographically situated in Africa but under Spanish control, Ceuta has become a destination of over 60,000 migrants, risking it all in the dangerous 5-kilometer swim from the northern city of Finidoc in Morocco to the Spanish enclave. At least 72 people have died, according to authorities. Spanish officials said on Monday that an estimated 69,500 people who had arrived late last week in Ceuta had returned to Morocco in recent days. My colleague Basma El Atti, who covered previous migration crises in the region, joins me today to discuss the historical and political background of this crisis.
9: The political situation in Ceuta is a bit complicated. Ceuta is considered Ceuta and Melilla, which are the two enclaves that have the only land borders with Africa while being under Spanish control. Ceuta has a sort of autonomy, but it is considered under Spanish authority. However, Morocco has been claiming Ceuta and Melilla since its independence, but it's not an issue that Morocco pursued strongly.

0: 1956, the independence of Morocco. Morocco tried to claim back those territories. And not only these two territories, there's also these islands, small islands that are nearby Morocco that are still also controlled by Spain. But Spain refused to hand back these islands to Morocco. The Moroccan government never stopped claiming them back, but also that did not stop Morocco from maintaining good ties with Spain, at least under some governments. Mm.
1: We do know that, you know, sometimes regions could be in contest, maybe over natural resources or just for to claim territories and exact dominance in the region. Do you foresee any of these, or it's just barren islands that Spain is just claiming territories over?
0: Ceuta and Melilla were and are the last European-controlled territories in Africa. So some political experts like to claim that those territories are kind of a reminder of what Spain once stood for, the Spanish Empire, and that's why Spain does not want to let them go. But for Morocco, also is a political matter. How can Spain troops be technically on what they like to believe a Moroccan soil? And also Ceuta and Melilla, they have both a lot of Moroccan families that you will find some family members living in Tangier in the north of Morocco, and the others are living in Ceuta. At least the family in Tangier cannot visit their members in Ceuta because they don't have a Schengen visa, which creates this sort of injustice.
1: A few days ago, social media was awash with videos of hundreds of people swimming and going to Ceuta. Where were they coming from? Where were they going to?
0: So swimming to Ceuta is actually not a new thing to this year, but I think the newest thing that we witnessed this summer is that not only young people were swimming, also we saw families, we saw people swimming with their children. Usually these swims are organized among really young teenagers, young men. Ceuta for them is an example of a better life. Ceuta for them is an entry into the European soil that they've always dreamed of. It became easier to cross to Ceuta, but a lot of people crossed without a plan, without anything. We saw tens of thousands crossing. It is also a dangerous journey that led to the death of many people.
1: Are they Moroccans or they are migrants from all other parts of the continent?
0: The majority of what we've seen in the videos, those are Moroccans, are mostly from the north of Morocco, from the accent and the way they speak. But also there were some migrants from Sudan and from some other parts of sub-Saharan Africa that crossed. But the majority were Moroccans.
1: You say it's not the first time this is taking place, but why did we see this number? I don't think we've ever seen this number of people crossing at once.
0: I think the closest thing we've seen to this number is what happened in 2021, when more than 8,000 people crossed to Ceuta because crossing was easier, and because at the time Morocco and Spain had a big political issue, mostly because of Spain hosting the leader of the Polisario Front, which is a separatist front that's fighting against Morocco in the disputed territory of Western Sahara. So at the time, Spain considered that as a sort of political pressure on its sovereignty and on its borders for Morocco to prove a point. Now, what we are seeing, the number is way bigger. And also, currently, there's no issues between Spain and Morocco. There isn't one confirmed definition or explanation of what is happening. There's a lot of conspiracy theories about why there were that many numbers. There's a court in Ceuta that announced in July that whoever crossed through the sea to Ceuta will not be immediately deported. And Morocco is claiming that people saw this news and it encouraged them to come to the city, knowing that there will not be any legal consequences.
1: And we also saw children, you know, families with children as young as 2 and 1 year olds also crossing. How dire is the situation where they are coming from for them to want to take that risk swimming across into Ceuta?
0: Yes, I think that's the question we should be asking, because a lot of people are wondering why these numbers, why now? But the question is why that many people are willing to take this dangerous route, even if we like to claim that there is someone pushing these people or there's some conspiracy theory behind that. It means that there is something wrong in the country. And one of the biggest issues is unemployment, especially amongst the youth. It's over 30%. And unemployment in Morocco in general is over 10%, and it's dependent on regions. Some regions receive less developments than other regions, and most of the biggest development projects in Morocco are quite centered in the center of Morocco, in Rabat and Casablanca.

0: Meanwhile, if you go to other parts of Morocco, you will not find the job opportunities, you will not find the adequate healthcare, you will not find perfect or the good universities that you can go to. And this is coming from this long-running joke and ironic thing that has always been said in Morocco, that there's two types of Morocco. There's Morocco and there's the forgotten Morocco, which is a term that people usually use to refer to these regions that don't receive as much publicity and as much development. Funny enough, a lot of people in Morocco cannot even afford going to Rabat or Marrakech, cannot afford staying at a hotel there or eating at a good restaurant there. So I think that's one of the main issues. It's a country that only if you have enough money you can live at, and it's not for everyone. All this is happening is while WAFCON is being organized, is while Morocco is getting ready to host the World Cup. And Morocco has managed to achieve a lot of things when it comes to football and when it comes to development compared to other countries in the continent. But there's this sense of exclusion from the rest of Moroccans. They perceive themselves that they cannot enjoy these new developments because they technically cannot afford it. And it's built with the picture of someone coming from abroad or someone who has more money that can afford it. I think one of the main demands over social media is people are calling the Moroccan government to pay respect to people who died in the sea. And that's also a controversial point because reports from Spain are saying that over 60 people have died, but the Moroccan government said only 11 people have died. So also there is that confusion over how many young Moroccans we lost.
1: We've also seen that Spanish security forces were escorting these migrants who crossed back to Morocco across the sea. Do you foresee or do you think that the circumstances these people were escaping from would be improved over time?
0: I think the issue of migration is not new. Every summer, people try to cross, and the issue cannot be solved with more borders. I mean, Morocco is expecting an election by the end of this year, so I think this election will be the answer to all these questions. What this new government would bring, will these young people, their demands and their needs would be prioritized? I think that can be the only answer to the migration issue between Morocco and Spain.
1: My colleague Basma El Ati there. We now hear from Ashraf Mimoun, member of the Moroccan Association of Human Rights, who was at the scene.
2: As we observed yesterday, we are the Moroccan Association for Human Rights, Tetouan branch, and I was personally present at the scene. After speaking with a number of young people who had been attempting to migrate, they told us that the Tetouan border crossing was breached by a number of migrants and was then closed. Others crossed via the sea route, where there was severe overcrowding and pushing. The confrontations continued throughout last night between the security forces and migrant men and women. There was an exchange of stone throwing as well as the use of tear gas and water cannons. Many migrants were injured. From human rights perspective, we consider this to have been an excessive use of force and violence against these migrants, amounting to violations of their fundamental human rights. We therefore consider the situation in the Ceuta border area to be exceptional. There has been damage to property, cars have been set on fire, and numerous incidents have taken place. This is the situation as it stands. We believe that both sides, the Moroccan and the Spanish authorities, must ensure the human rights of these migrants are protected and must not treat them as criminals. Freedom of movement is a principle guaranteed under international human rights conventions, and the dignity of these migrant men and women must also be respected. Secondly, we object to the bilateral agreements that Spain has referred to. The Spanish authorities have stated that there is an agreement between Morocco and Spain to return all migrants. We consider these returns to be unlawful and contrary to human rights standards, particularly because they include unaccompanied minors who are protected under international human rights treaties, including the Convention on the Rights of the Child and international agreements relating to migration. For that reason, we believe these returns are illegal and violate human rights.
1: Ashraf Mimoun, member of the Moroccan Association of Human Rights there. This is Focus on Africa from the BBC World Service. One of Africa's iconic predators has found itself at the center of a political row in Israel, the Nile crocodile. A proposal by National Security Minister Itamar Ben-Gvir would see Nile crocodiles placed in water-filled ditches around Ketziot Prison, located in southern Israel. The aim is to deter Palestinian security detainees from attempting to escape. But the proposal is also facing criticism from human rights groups who say it goes beyond prison security. Before any crocodiles could be moved, an Israeli court temporarily halted the plan after animal rights groups challenged its legality. I spoke to Ahmed Benchemsi, Advocacy and Communications Director for the Middle East and North Africa Division of Human Rights Watch, and started by asking him what the organization meant when it described the situation as an example of, quote, normalized cruelty.
3: Well, since you're mentioning quotes, let me give you another quote. We also said that this idea that crocodiles should guard a prison is cartoonishly cruel. That's the expression we use. And normally it should be laughable and we should be even discussing something like this. And fortunately, in Israel's today reality, it is not a joke. It is rather the latest sign of how normalized cruelty has become. I mean, the fact that a minister says this without it being a joke says a lot about the level of cruelty we have reached. Instead of focusing on humane detention conditions and accountability for abuses, which any authority of any country should be doing, proposals like this trivialize the serious concerns that have been documented in Israeli detention facilities for years and years. Our concern is not just the proposal itself, which again we call cartoonishly cruel, but the broader environment in which degrading treatment of detainees is increasingly treated as acceptable, unfortunately.
1: Right. Still speaking on quotes, the statement also alleged that there's torture, there are ill treatment and abuse taking place in detention, and it has been documented for years. Now, what are some of the most significant concerns Human Rights Watch has raised about the conditions in these facilities?
3: Well, we have documented several such instances. We have documented the incommunicado detention without charge of thousands of Palestinian workers who were legally in Israel on October 7, right after the attacks. And in 2024, we have documented as well the torture and other abuses of detained healthcare workers arrested from Gaza after October 7, which, by the way, amounts to war crimes. So we interviewed 8 persons, and all of them reported humiliation in Israeli detention centers, ill treatment, torture, and let me be specific, that included being stripped and beaten, subjected to prolonged painful stress positions, cuffing that was near constant, blindfoldings. All of this we have been documenting, not just us, but several human rights organizations, and it's been going on for years.
1: Okay. And is the issue here really about crocodiles, or the message this proposal sends about how prisoners are viewed and treated?
3: You're right. It goes beyond crocodiles. There is a message here. And the message is apparently cruelty can be normalized or even celebrated, which further erodes respect for the dignity of detainees. This statement sends a signal that humiliation and degrading treatment are acceptable, rather than what they should be, which is prohibited. And this is at a time when serious allegations of torture and ill treatment have been documented. Again, such rhetoric contributes to an environment in which abuse is just normalized rather than challenged, which it should be.
1: And then international human rights laws set standards for the treatment of detainees, including during armed conflict. But does this proposal to have crocodiles around a prison facility raise concerns under those standards? And what kind of concerns should we be looking at here?
3: Well, the UN has a set of rules known as the Nelson Mandela rules. They were named after Nelson Mandela. And these rules establish minimum standards for the humane treatment of people deprived of liberty, whatever the circumstances and whatever they are accused of doing. A core principle of these rules is respect for human dignity. All prisoners must be treated with respect for the inherent dignity and value as human beings. Discipline and security can and should be enforced in prisons, but not in a way that involves torture or cruel, inhumane, or degrading treatment. Now, crocodiles don't fit in any of this, obviously. Proposals that appear designed to intimidate, humiliate, or degrade detainees are just impossible to reconcile with these fundamental standards.
1: I'm sitting here and I'm wondering to myself, what precedent could this set for the treatment of prisoners elsewhere in the world?
3: Well, there is a risk that proposals like this contribute to the normalization of cruelty in detention settings way beyond Israel. International standards, including, again, the Nelson Mandela rules, were established to ensure that all detainees are treated with dignity, regardless of where they are being detained, regardless of the reasons for the detentions. When senior officials publicly advance ideas that are like this, openly degrading and intimidating, It risks shifting attention away from those standards towards punitive spectacle, and it risks setting punitive spectacle as the standard, not only in Israel, but beyond that.
1: And just before I let you go, Ahmed, could introducing an idea like this shift the boundaries of what society is prepared to tolerate in the treatment of detainees?
3: Society should be reminded that there are rules. We are not in a lawless world.
1: Many thanks to Ahmed Benchemsi, Advocacy and Communications Director for Human Rights Watch, Middle East and North Africa Division. Israeli authorities have in the past rejected allegations of systematic abuse, maintaining that military and prison forces operate according to domestic and international law. In response, an Israeli media organization quotes the National Security Minister as saying, quote, "Once again, in a time of war, the legal system sides with the terrorists, thwarting important steps to Israeli deterrence. We know that the terrorists are worried about the arrival of the crocodiles, but today the court came to their aid," end quote. Now, what should we know about the Nile crocodile?
4: Basically looks like an ancient dinosaur. It's been around since the dinosaurs and looks like an enormous lizard with big teeth that that occupies water bodies. So they're very common throughout Africa in rivers and in lakes and in dams where they can predate or feed upon things that are very, very large, and wildebeest, even in some cases, buffalo. So they are capable of doing a lot of damage, and if not respected, are very dangerous animals.
1: That was Chad Keats, a herpetologist, evolutionary biologist. That's a scientist who studies reptiles and amphibians. He has been sharing some interesting facts on these apex predators.
4: The Nile crocodile is protected, so it is a protected species, and you find it throughout much of Africa. So if you find a main arterial river system in Africa and good access to water, you've got a very good chance of finding crocodiles. They're not common at high elevations, but generally as you go lower, you are more likely to find crocodiles. And in some places, you can find enormous amounts of them. So they are very, very dense in their populations in certain areas. If there's lots of food and lots of good water and the habitat's ideal, they will be present there. Everyone associates the Nile crocodile with Africa, but in the past, early 1900s, they were present in Israel. They actually used to exist on the Mediterranean coast where the conditions were ideal for them. They existed in the marshes around there, but they were never the highest population to begin with. And if I'm thinking correctly, around 1912, they were hunted to extinction. So they are no longer native or naturally occurring in Israel.
1: So how can you transform such a wild predator into a security guard?
4: Well, first and foremost, crocodiles cannot be trained. They're not like guard dogs. You can't train them to do anything they don't want to do. So they're not going to be able to deter, like we'll go after a potential escapee on demand. Secondly, their conditions are very cold. They base almost everything on their body temperature. So if their body is cold and they're not feeling it, they're just not going to predate. And also they don't feed very frequently. So if they've had a really large meal very recently, they're unlikely to attack. And I think the overarching one is that these are big wild animals that have existed for a very long time and they cannot be trained. Like you can't control what they do or do not do. Crocodiles are dangerous to anyone. They're not going to discern between a prisoner, an escapee, a politician, a person, a civilian, anyone that comes within close proximity to them and they have the means to attack. They will if they deem the person a prey item.
1: Many thanks to Chad Keats, a herpetologist, evolutionary biologist. That's it on Focus on Africa today. If you'd like to speak with us, pitch a story idea from your community, or just share your thoughts, you can send us a WhatsApp message on +254 791 269 243 or email us on focusonafrica@bbc.co.uk. You can also find us on socials with the handle at BBC Africa or reach out to me at I am Nkechi Nna, and that's with double N. Now, this episode was produced by Basma El Ati, Bella Twine, and Caroline Jotham in Nairobi. Herbert Masua was the technical producer, while Kigante Shumba and Blessing Aderogba were the senior journalists in charge. Our editors are Roda Othiambo and Mariam Abdallah. I am Nkechi Ogbonna, and I'll speak to you again soon.
5: speed la loyo tin ki ot loyo pa speak dano tika loyo chen teto ata ikin pin.
6: Hello, hello. Yeah, you're speaking to Steven from Alolo.
7: Alolo, wait, Alolo. They're long, never long. I can't hear you.
6: I'm not sure you're better. Lose, they're alone. Ana ya Steven di kume.
7: Steven, you know message mozuri.
6: I know message mabera daga.
7: You know chini adi bama.
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5: Chamko chente ya ki odlo nyo paspeak. 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
7: Steven.
6: Yes, Tano.
7: How are you feeling, my brother? Entering odlo. Your first
6: I'm
7: peak.
6: Feeling so, so happy. I don't know how to express my happiness right now. Yeah. I've got a 98 as a profit.
5: Chak Dumpa Ochente, Kispik Fama, D Star, Ario, Adek Aporo, Star, Hachil, Star, Ario, Jero Paz.
6: I'm so, so happy because it is a miracle. It is the first time for me to win in my life.
7: If it's you, Mochende, you're looking on, what are you going to do with it?
6: I'm going to use it to avert my life because I was stuck. I was even looking for a way of getting money to avert my life. But right now, I've got the way of avesting it and making some transport to transport it to home, so I'm very happy.
5: Oh, limpa speak, gente, don't worry, pero camione nino que nino. 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

raid of the Tugichel Lowing Radio Quarke Cor, Menuki, BBC Focus on Africa, what don't get the Kera, Menopiri, what Dekikan, what don't menati, come Chavachel, no longer Kachelki, Megino, Tikabino, and 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E Gulu District, men will men again take a AK office by RDC. 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Big up to you, my brother. And here you go, Tiano, make a note here. Say things like one, yeah. It didn't even work. It's a survivor, John Survivor. And then we're joining live, God, get caught it. Julie Matrickton, man, you've me. My note in Karaburi, who no work if you're a boy, we went on a bit money speak FM gonna pick a commandment of Uganda. Nia Captain K, to K A S U L E N U K K Kasule, and we take a chair one kiddie, men of whichever technical Mikutian gonna be where for studio low in radio. Any men of a tea bomb, I did me good city, I live paint road, the plot number Power Beach. Caught me, made on your lunch, but speak ticket man. This star. Dear Rio, dear Dirk, dear Boro, dear Star, dear Achel, dear Star, dear Rio, dear Note, dear Ash. Okay? Many number of you are going to be doing your lunch by speak. Big up to you, Laque TV. And I know we're live on TikTok. 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

0: Ario North Ash. 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Now, no, I meet a conger a chill moko donyo could be the chawani. 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We are going to can. We are a ticket temo refreshing, a ticket temo nano, kermano system, medicating any number chima megi and pa beneno, but ka in a donyo, nano ninga a chelo donyo kakan, e chava me hot lonyo pa speak, doc beneno ti ye kaka enene. 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Very good. 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In my own charity, Chimamigi, Donyo, can pay my migi, can I join you? Please enter your pin when prompted. 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
0: I'm going to go to the house. I'm going to go to the house. I'm going to go to the house. I'm going to go to the house. I'm going to go to the house. I'm going to go to the house. I'm going to go to the house. I'm going to go to the house. I'm going to go to the house. I'm going to go to the house. I'm going to go to the house. I'm going to go to the house. I'm going to go to the house. I'm going to go to the house. I'm going to go to the house. I'm going to go to the house. I'm going to go to the house. I'm going to go to the house. I'm going to go to the house. I'm going to go to the house. I'm going to go to the house. I'm going to go to the house. I'm going to go to the house. I'm going to go to the house. I'm going to go to the house. I'm going to go to the house. I'm going to go to the house. I'm going to go to the house. I'm going to go to the house. I'm going to go to the house. I'm going to go to the house. I'm going to go to the house. I'm going to go to the house. I'm going to go to the house. I'm going to go to the house. I'm going to go to the house. I'm going to go to the house. I'm going to go to the house

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0: 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A food to woodke, and then I will put it on your donya on TikTok now. 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Hello, speak FM. It didn't auntie.
1: Any Tracy got Julu?
0: Tracy ki ya Julu?
1: Yeah.
0: Very good. Chama dam gong ja Tracy.
1: Jala ba dam jala noni
0: any. 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
0: Eh. 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
2: Yeah, Medikinero.
0: Look at you. Speak FM, hello.
3: Hello.
0: Hey, did you need a data?
3: I did not bear, huh?
0: Uh-huh. Man, I get quit.
3: Man, then it's my father.
0: Then, okay, call it. Call it, put wedding or woman?
3: No, call it, put it, put my bear.
0: He done your bag on.
3: Ah, then my bear, very much. Thank you, Madame Kong, in my team.
0: Very good. 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
4: hello
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4: era que arma le agoñi
0: agoñi a Julie
4: Chama
0: dam kong la data.
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0: La gwe.
4: Yeah.
0: Ane al wood cave wa gire la gwe. 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
2: Yeah. Metikinero.
0: Lo kayo. 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
0: 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Are you watching all that?
1: Are you a
0: small player? 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
1: I'm the Cham, no, me,
0: Nature the Four. Nature
1: the
0: Four,
2: Yeah, Medicinero.
0: Look at you. Speak a family.
1: That's what I mean.
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0: Chama Chama Jalatinama. 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
0: 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Hello, speak FM.
7: Yes, hello, sir.
0: Yes.
7: Atama ne gem ene lil.
0: Lil.
7: Lil man ba ka ma de wan ki ro ma ro ko ma ne ko. 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
0: Joel, ami ka nya mi ku ene Joel.
7: Yeah, claro.
0: Very good.
2: Yeah, Mete quinero.
0: Lo que yo voy. Lil, speak up, baby.
8: Hello. Hello.
0: Good evening.
8: Good evening.
0: How far are you like?
8: I'm doing a good job.
0: Abu Ren. 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
8: Number.
0: Okay. Wait, can you chat, madam? Kong.
8: Ah,
0: no, no, no, era.
2: Metikinyero.
0: Look at you. Speak FM, hello.
8: Hello?
0: You did it.
8: I did
0: it. Yeah. Yeah.
8: Again,
0: I wrote
8: Alice.
0: Again, I wrote Alice. You did it, Alice.
8: I did it. One
0: Anati ko ma yot ma don bene pelare ja.
8: Ora.
0: Very good. Wait, kai chama dam kong.
8: Ai ga chama dam ya.
0: Modogo.
8: Ah chama dam no ene yen.
0: Yen?
8: Eh.
0: Man yen mo bene ni Alice.
8: Yen na diara.
2: Yeg. Metikinyero.
0: Winex, Winex to W to I to N to N to X.
8: What
0: you can't have a damn of them?
8: You're
0: not a special one. You're not a
8: man.
0: You're not a man. You're not a man. You're
8: not
0: a man. You're not a man. You're not a
8: man. You're
0: not a man.
2: Metikinyero.
0: Look at you. I don't keep me a giggle in radio channel tomorrow. Speak FM, hello.
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0: Yes. Ambassador. I am a guinea.

0: Tia dam, kipira poru ya bungwen. Tonea bich, speak fama, tuan mapegik.
1: All right, I do love in real for the trial. The Kerodo, a bit, you can work with Dunya Tim Menno, come Chava Chelki coming in, Menno, Lorangea, T. 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

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We don't pick a take ritual, it's true, by the way, Pierre Bori, we're going to have a bitch, speak for my drone, but Peggy, keep it in my team. And of course, I think a team, again, we're here in ministry, metric, industry, kachile cooperative, man, ministry, lokum chat, lokum do, chuma, kachile ke, cooperative, you tiano, is speaker feminine, number 10. And ya yum ni, kid ma vuchi, hawa, jikide buri chone, watiki loka peki teka mina wanyo akiri ni ya number 10. And of course, ya bene yomni watiki minister is studio. Yutia number 10. Mana state minister me trade industry kachile cooperative ticket vs studio kachile timu kwa haki ministry. Man me trade bene ni ya number 10.

0: me actually begin by welcoming the Right Honourable Minister to Speak FM this evening. You're most welcome to Gulu. By the way, it's my first time to have you, to host you in a radio talk show. I'm honoured to host you on 89.5 Speak FM. You're most welcome, Honourable Minister.
1: Thank you very much. Good evening, my people of Gulu, Kitgum, Pader, Agago, Lamo, Noya, Amuru, and Omoro. I am called Alero Tom Aza, the new Minister of State for Cooperatives. Today I want to talk to you heart to heart as a son of this country about how we can fight poverty together. Thank you very much.
0: So the name is Alero, because Alero is, there's a sub-region where I call Alero.
1: There's Alero
0: in Noya district.
1: It's a sub-county in the Noya district.
0: Yes.
1: Alero in Madi means we love each other.
0: We love each other.
1: Yeah, so my father and my mother
0: okay.
1: love each other because they gave birth to a bouncing baby boy,
0: Alero. Alero.
1: Yeah. So they say Alero.
0: Alero.
1: That means we love each other.
0: Okay.
1: Alero.
0: All right, before we'll come, other guests, we actually will come the son of the soil, actually, Mr. Manikshon Atemo, NTA Guru, City Commercial Officer. Afo e bini speak FM with you, Martin.
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0: For
2: your minister, for your Lutich Luwara, Mago Aki, Ministry of Trade, Barize, Anthony, you're most welcome.
0: Let me take the opportunity to welcome, actually. Barije Robert is a registrar and as well a commissioner, cooperative in the Ministry of Trade, Industry, and of Cooperative. My brother Barije, you're most welcome to Speak FM this evening.
3: Thank you very much, Emma. Thanks for hosting us. And we also want to thank the management of Speak FM for accepting to host us this evening.
0: You're most welcome.
3: Good evening, listeners.
0: Yeah, thank you. I also have Tony Chibarama. He's the cooperative officer with the Ministry of Trade, Industry and Cooperative. You're most welcome to Speak FM this evening as well. Can you say the mic, yes?
4: Thank you so much, Emma, for hosting us here. Mm-hmm. I'm glad to hear from the people, to talk to the people for Acholi sub-region.
0: All right. Thank you so much. Let me actually begin from the minister. You let us know, this is your maiden time to be in Gulu, to speak to the people of Acholi. What have you gathered for us this evening?
1: Thank you very much. Our topic for the talk show is fighting poverty through cooperatives in Acholi sub-region. I know life has not been easy. The war, dry spells, and high prices of inputs have made many families suffer. But I have also seen the strength of Acholi people. You are hardworking, you are united, and that unity is what cooperatives are all about. My message today is simple. We cannot fight poverty as individuals, but together in cooperatives, we can win. What is a cooperative? It is when 30 farmers, or 20 women, or 50 youths come together. You pull your small money, buy inputs together, so that they are cheaper. You sell your produce together, so you get better prices, you borrow from your own circle, and pay back to yourselves. That is power. In farming, instead of one farmer selling 2 bags of maize cheaply to a middleman, 200 farmers in a cooperative can sell 400 bags directly to World Food Program or to the warehouse. The price doubles. In PDM, government has put money in every parish through PDM circles, but that money will only help you if your circle is strong, transparent, and well managed. That is cooperative. In business, women groups making sea butter, youth doing border border, carpenters, when you form a cooperative, banks will trust you, government will support you, and markets will open for you. So my people, here is what I am asking you to do. Number one, form real cooperatives, not paper cooperatives, not briefcase cooperatives. Cooperatives with a plan, with savings, with leaders who are accountable. Number two, use your PDM money wisely. Invest in pigs, goats, milling machines, border borders, things that will bring money back. Number three, work with your district commercial officers and community development officers. They are there to train you in record keeping and leadership. Number four, support your unions like West Acholi Cooperative Union. A strong union means a strong market for you. From the ministry, we promise you three things. Number one, we will train your leaders. We will link you to markets and to banks through the warehouse receipt system. Number three, we will supervise so that no one steals your cooperative money. Acholi people, poverty is our common enemy, but our weapon is unity. We always say, united we stand, divided we fall. Let us work together. In the coming weeks, I'll be visiting your district to meet cooperatives and PDM circles. Come and tell me your challenges. Thank you for listening. May God bless Acholi. May God bless Uganda, for God and my country.
0: Thank you so much, Honorable Minister. Let me actually get back to Mr. Nixon. Maybe briefly, a brief translation on this. This Nixon, you don't want to go to the manok.
2: Yes, Tamo Foye Loak, Wun Karana. The Minister, you know, Achini, any Birukan, Tianeme Achiel, Tini, Kunimero, Inua Kedu, Makaro, Lokmeria Mochan. In a uniparity of Paul, Machalo communicate team attack. 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
0: afoy meteka lit nixon atemo api gonyo lopo minister. Let me get back to Barry Robert. Let's look at some few things. One, what is the current status of cooperatives in Uganda?
3: Oh, thank you, moderator. I could say the current status is one of formation and revival. As you are aware, government has been very active in the formation of new circles through the PDM program, through MYOGA, through the presidential skilling hubs, but also reviving those that have been dormant. And through cooperative unions like West Acholi, like East Acholi, and others, we are trying to revive those cooperatives, the primary societies under those unions. And also at another level, we are ensuring that the PDM circles, the EMYOGA circles, are strengthened. As you may be aware, recently we've had to conduct elections of new leaders for the PDM circles because of the challenges we may have had with the previous leadership. And we are also putting in, government is also putting in more money in PDM to ensure that every person, the government is looking at those people who are financially excluded, who are not in the money economy. We want everybody in Uganda to be in the money economy. And we are doing that, government is doing that through the cooperative movement. So as of now, we can talk about more than 50,000 cooperatives on the register. In Acholi region alone, we have more than 2,000 cooperatives on the register. So that shows you how serious government is and how serious the ministry is, especially under the new leadership, to revive the cooperative sector, but also to strengthen those that are existing. Thank you.
0: Maybe before Nixon comes in to give a few part of it in the local language, what are the major achievements that the cooperative of Uganda, have achieved in this country?
3: Oh, very many.
0: Some of the achievements, yes.
3: Some of the achievements. Of course, the one most fundamental one is socioeconomic transformation. Through the cooperative sector, we now have many, many households, many, many people in the money economy, many people whose lives have been transformed through the cooperative movement. The cooperatives have also contributed greatly at national level to production for export. This region, for example, has been very supportive in the growing of cotton. Of late, they have started maize. We've been encouraging them, please don't stick on only those traditional crops. You venture out in other crops, in maize, in simsim, and we've actually encouraged unions like West Acholi to also support their members to grow other crops that can fetch them good prices. So, and of course, cooperatives also contribute very greatly to foreign exchange. The coffee you hear about that is being exported, that Uganda is earning money, is largely grown by people who are members of cooperatives. So the sector, much as it's growing, we need to ensure that we work harder. And that's why we're in this region. We have to call upon all the people in Greater Acholi. We want to rally all of you. Please rejoin cooperatives, those who are in the old unions. We've been encouraging them, West Acholi, East Acholi, Middle North. Please rejoin those cooperative unions, rejoin your primary societies, remove the bad leaders who may be discouraging you from the cooperatives, so that we can promote this movement.
0: Minister wants to add something?
1: Yes, thank you very much. Despite the challenges, the cooperative program has recorded notable achievements. Number one, enhanced financial access The establishment of SACCOS under PDM and EMAGA has significantly improved access to affordable credit for the rural population, enabling them to engage in income generating activities. Secondly, it has helped in revolving fund utilization. The EMAGA SACCOS have demonstrated effective financial management, having issued loans exceeding the seed capital received. Thirdly, support for enterprise development. The PDM has successfully supported the enterprise groups, moving them from subsistence to market-oriented production. And lastly, industrialization efforts. The operationalization of the Guru District Industrial Hub, for instance, SACCO, with the seed capital is a step for towards promoting value addition and industrial skills in the district. Okay. Some of the achievements within here. Thank you very much.
0: Thank you so much, Honorable Minister. Maybe Dingson Nixon Lok Bulmanok.
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0: wala fo e ka yu me check kadu chen I'll get back to maybe I'll actually bring on board that is my brother Tony Chibanama because we didn't want to understand about the what is the government doing to revive the cooperatives, and of course, the processes which are involved in registering a cooperative. It's very necessary. After a short commercial break, I'll come back then we start from there. Okay. 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
2: 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Enlo actually, dia harus receive system. Enlo kom dia rezim mungkin guna bini department. Boten, citer macam pun bini bodram. Let me just get back to my brother. That is Tony. About my question has been that what is the government doing to revive these cooperatives? And two, how do I register? How do we register to become a cooperative members?
3: Yeah, thank you so much. Well, government has a number of revival programs,
2: mm-hmm.
3: among which is this one, through organizing such radio talk shows to inform the public that cooperatives can still work, they are real, and they have revived people's lives.
2: Mm-hmm.
3: So if you're having any defunct cooperative, it is time to wake up, reorganize yourselves, and seek for trainings through the commercial office at the nearby district to ensure that you get these trainings and you constitute new leadership so that you can get back to the road of operation.
2: Mm.
3: And then if you are not yet registered, you can you can mobilize your members, about 30 members or so, 30 and above, get trainings from the commercial office that is at the district, who will train you and recommend you for registration. And registration is at 50,000 at the ministry. So you can get a valid certificate and seek for any cooperative literature so that you can build your cooperative basing on knowledge.
2: Now, after registering, you issue a certificate.
3: Yes.
2: How long does the certificate stay? Before getting expired, because you know that somewhere you have to again re-register.
3: Yeah, the cooperative is gets its guidelines from the cooperative law,
2: mm.
3: Which is the Cooperative Act that provides for any new registered cooperative,
2: mm-hmm.
3: should get that certificate for 2 years. That is the probational certificate.
2: Then it's renewable.
3: Then to be renewed after 2 years. After we assessing how you've grown over the 2 years, we assess the performance for 2 years.
2: Okay.
3: Yeah.
2: Nixon, the chairman of Kaduk Board, Mego Dibora.
4: Yes, for Emma, la dito yo lo wachini yuma gen getwero duako kisa kubere and kit fuene machalo kit ma wati ye kombetini. Kimukene in my tier district on your T City Kany, Chere Office for Commercial Chere Commercial Department, gen mini fuenye kigititi Jimmy Maumir in a team where any renewing certificate, take a certificate that don't expired. When you go for PR won registering, Maumir Chako Dulmanyen, Wunu good Gore Dulmarong won PR deck, Ulun commercial officer beautiful you, come for you, mean recommendation. Come mean recommendation, Wunu Chero, Ki Chilingali PR Beach, Uno Karataj Mamita registration, Chi Uchero, a ministry, your TUK office for commercial officer. 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
2: Okay.
4: Yes.
2: Avoid. Let me actually come back to Mama Deborah. Chiransime. Is the warehouse receipt system manager or calling manager in that department? Let's talk about food security because we have had issues with the food security, and this actually is under your immediate docket. People are suffering locally. There's no food in the community. The Karamojong are supposed to be taking food because they don't have food because of food security issue. Let's talk about this. What is your department doing to enhance this food security issue?
5: Thank you very much, moderator. Thank you so much, Honorable Minister, for allowing me in the studio late. We've just returned from Kitgum. Mm. We're meeting with East Chodi Cooperative Union. Tomorrow we are with Woko here. Mm. I will quickly define what warehouse receipt system is and talk about food security.
2: Yes.
5: Warehouse receipt system is a creation or innovation of Ministry of Trade, Industry and Cooperatives, particularly the Department of Cooperatives. It is the level at which after registration and the permanent registration and the governance things are worked on. Basically, after the attorneys and Baraja have done their bit, there is when warehouse receipt enters the scene. Now, for us, we are hands-on and eyes-on. We work with the farmers themselves, we work with the cooperatives themselves, and our job is simply promoting the use of commodities, agricultural commodities, as collateral against which farmers can access funding. Okay. If I have my commodities, the prices are low. You know what happens whenever we produce. The season is on, everybody's harvesting, the price of those commodities tend to go down. So how do we survive the price plummetions? How do we survive those depressions? That's the cobweb, the cyclic, you know, price fluctuations. So the warehouse receipt system says, do not sell at a low price, but find a suitable, licensed and inspected, standardized DERO.
2: DERO.
5: And store your commodities and be issued a receipt. Now, this receipt is as good as a title, a land title or a vehicle logbook. It has value. It has what you would call a security. And this is what you take to a bank and you're given money as you wait for prices to stabilize. As government's programs talk about agro-industrialization or value addition, what helps me to defer a sale today with the pressures I have, financial pressures I have at home, to make sure that at least tomorrow or the other day I can as well add value and fetch a higher price. So how do we impact food security? When we have the right DERO in place, clean, with all the apparatus to clean, to dry, to bag, to standardize, the basic services a farmer does not have at home, then I can put there my grain so that tomorrow, if there is hunger in Karamoja or any corner of this country, we have the statistics to know what is available where and what is needed where, and then we ship immediately. Now, this is a new initiative, though we have had our challenges with government programs changing and all these things, but that's what we stand for. For example, where we've been in Kitgum. This is a union that is majorly or traditionally has been in cotton. But they are talking about diversification. They've been supported by OWC. They've been supported under PDM. They've gone into other commodities. They're into oil seeds. They're into grains and pulses, and they're like, we are not going to be only in the cotton business. So they're looking at all those other business enterprises they are setting up. So this is where we want to come in. And today we're talking about sunflower, soybean, simsim, chia seed, cassava, groundnuts, all those rotate around food security. So as this season they are planting cotton, after harvesting the next season, you know, cotton has its longer season. So they introduce all these other annual commodities, and then we shall mitigate post-harvest losses. What we have as a challenge in this country the food insecurity is equivalent to post-harvest loss. Let me repeat that. Hmm. The food insecurity we see in Karamoja and other parts of this country is equivalent or proportionate to the post-harvest handling losses we see. So meaning, at the peak of the season, like where we are going, so much is produced because of lack of storage, because of lack of some handling mechanisms, so much is lost. Actually, 30% is lost. After 2 months, there is a challenge. A food insecurity happening
2: because of the losses in post-harvest handling.
5: We happen to have surplus and deficit at the same time in the same country. All we need here is to come to back to our cooperatives. There we can take stock of who has what, who needs what. You know, we need to be organized, simple, and we can only be organized under cooperatives. Thank you.
2: Thank you. Yeah, Nixon.
4: Ma mukene me a chama njia me a chara ni gendo ngi chako tijiki kaka ka kenyo kado ngi chako tijiki kaka kenyo gineno na machil ni chamu chek marumene welcome tika lakani ning kachamdo chek gendo 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
2: 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Duche ento kake tiku man. Kilo mwenye penye. But maybe as we get back to our call, let me actually get back to my brother Barije. On the PDM status, some of the challenges that we really encountered, because PDM is one of the government programs that the government initiated to actually eradicate poverty within the community. But we have seen challenges coming through under PDM issue. What are some of the things that you found out in the community that looks to be very great challenges facing PDM program?
6: Thank you, Emma. PDM, as you've rightly said, is a government program meant to uplift people out of poverty. But we have found many challenges. One, some of the people diverted the funds, and instead of using it what it was meant for, they use it for other purposes, either paying, other purposes altogether. And of course, there was also a challenge of some corruption, where people are being asked to give money to the leaders before they got what they were supposed to get. So in many cases, we established that instead of someone getting 1 million, they got 700, some places even 500, some even 300,000. So those cases are being investigated. And of course, also some people never got the money at all, because it's also a challenge. The people who are supposed to get the money never got it. And those who are not supposed to get it, the people like you, Emma, who is a bit well to do, are the ones who received it.
2: No, I didn't.
6: So that's the challenge. So, one, this has resulted in poor loan recovery. For example, in 621 PDM circles in Acho region, we've received very poor recovery so far. I think not even more than 5%. In actual region.
2: But how will you recover back this money?
6: No, the people, because if the people do not pay back, the people receive the money, then, because remember, at the end of the government's objective, we want this parish fund to be a parish bank. They should not only look at it as PDM, it will actually be a bank for the parish.
2: Okay.
6: So if others, if Emma, you don't pay, if Nixon, you don't pay, if Barije does not pay, it means Tony here will not do what? Will not
2: get the money.
6: So please, we want to encourage the people who took the money, whether you diverted it or not, to pay it back. And for that matter, we want to call upon the parish chiefs, the local council chairpersons, and of course, through the LRDC and the CAO. Going forward, please ensure PDM money is recovered.
2: Okay.
6: By March 2027, we want to have recovered at least 80% of PDM money in Acholi sub-region.
2: Okay.
6: From the 621 PDM circles in this region. Thank you.
2: Afoy, chimu zetu na vinyo, kana nina pente, go on wa chimu, peke yon lok pa Nixon, nena itia kupeke rogana kiyo, chana matin, ino uta bera ngwana chana ngwana bichira bichira, bichira pente, gini mbeni yangi, chana matin, yes, Nixon.
7: Okay, laduti, wajani PDM, tichema ditu na tieme kwa nyadano kichan. Chi, eno wachini,
2: kwa nchimu, nena kwa nchimu, let me actually pick this caller. Hello? Yes, Afoy.
8: Yeah.
2: Hello? Hello? Hello? Hello? Oh. The network is also. Yes, what was your name?
7: Yes. There is a little bit of a lock. I compare my look at PDM, which is pulled down a packet ticket, Kago Gamo, pulling a lock at Jim of a part of the
2: one. What can't you mean? Can you do it translating? Hello? Afoy, Benman?
8: Man, Ronald, ke ya watch.
2: Yes, I watch. What's your name?
8: What's your name?
2: Yes.
8: Na meron yang kati ngat mo gamopit si Longgen. Si password ito hindi ngadong pengayaw. Ano rong chulit yan na nini at what?
2: Okay, this is Logan from Awatch saying that in case someone has actually happened to get PDM money and of course forgot with the password of the Wendy account, how will the person pay back the money? that he got the money.
6: He got the money and he lost the password.
2: He lost the password for the Wendy account. How will you pay back the money? Yeah. Okay, hello? Hello?
6: Okay, he's still answering.
2: All right. Yes, you can take note of that and you will answer it later on. And that he lost the password for the Wendy, how will he pay back the money? Anyway, that's Logan. Yes, Dalita, what are you going to
7: do? Okay. What atamoni achaki la gambot Ronald kia watch la dit Ronald Wendy ka yini ruenyo password mamegi yini chat bot loloch me parish mamegi gen gichero gi mini waraga yini chero I bank pal bank chano post bank eno komedonke luoni pal bank so yini ka chero kunu ki waraga eno manyuru ni yini ruenyo password mamegi gen gi yupi password mukene waluoni regeneration gi yuke password ni
2: ane chano mwapanchi mine kongbene hello speak FM
9: afo
2: ebene man
9: Mama Ivan Kirgum.
2: Ivan Kirgum.
9: I'm a bit in a pain. Who can make it like you? What you need done and I make it like you? You know, you just want to be a tiny guru.
2: Okay.
9: Because Kitan is the Mukanaka, because they go 30 years and you say, I'm your paper.
2: Okay.
9: Kitan, you know, you can't be a young man. I only be a tick in cooperatives for 1 year.
2: All right. Ivan from Kingum is saying that the age for getting this youth livelihood fund. That in Kitgum, somewhere, somehow, if you clock 30, they deny you access to get the money. So what is the exact age of getting the youth livelihood fund? Ghost is part of it. Hello, speak FM.
10: Hello.
2: Afoyo.
10: Afoyo,
2: Beneman.
10: Man, you
2: know, Gloria Laibi.
10: Yes, I met a full program when we put on
2: it.
10: I tell we need to change and go look for it. Don't look at you, man. Cooperatives, I don't make you do anything. What you know, we are not performing on it. And no, we will get my bear. Okay, now I'm a child one look cool in our district. The car, my pool, car, builder, car, my latch, my down of poor. You are given a no down of charity when my bear. La bonne a mio corico padre sono un bello con foro pama foro pama per 2023-2024 che il bello mandiera reta di 2016 maggiore di quello corico pama ca o quello corico pama che corica in ierma in di qua in di foro
2: ok
10: quando è fuori in di foro ta then give me che il light wine fertilizer mita e non è e te lo dimmi e io dico che non lo dimmi e dimmi e non it will more matter, mano is not on the market price, mano Jimmy and if you tell me as a chat query. Then kind of winning four Jimmy on the kid make and give you the will query Jimmy won't four on it. You will win more mala pay mana yeah given a profit no more no pay. A me on very well more car or chani. Well then you put your book or so and why you ma pull up more than so I kill a chair to better chat a few food when my live and when in near beach. My enemy, Madame Down for Soya, John Good do never will you soya, so your poor one living a chill in near borough, and you were chilling near beach, you are given a joke with your soya, you are chilling me a beer, and you're chilling me a dog, and you are chill. There are no way in it. Yamok and a lot to bury will look cool.
2: Okay.
10: You don't plan a home, my dear, get to query, come join up before the group on it.
2: All right.
10: No, some if they could do the cost analysis benefit, Mano Nell make any four or a newgate, a newgate, a chill, kill with Missy ID.
2: Okay,
10: Nell and Empire, if you will, in all to me, a channel more don't give a full man looking at the minimum grade, mommy, at the chapter, can you know when you're full again? I kill a chill, I kill the minimum amount in there. If you don't have to take a car, keep willing, I take a car, keep willing.
2: All right.
10: No, I'm an affair.
2: Gloria for it, maybe my last caller. I'll add some more minutes. Hello, speak FM.
11: Hello.
2: Avoyo.
11: Yes, this is Joseph from Kidgum.
2: Johnson from Kidgum. Yes, Johnson.
11: Yes, thank you, everyone who's been there. I am sorry. I shouldn't have called, but I just called to express my discomfort to government programs.
2: Yes.
11: Because always they come up with a very good program, but they're the one who let down the farmer. Farmers are getting very exhausted. They grow. But Indians come from nowhere and buy cheaply. You allow the Indian to come and trade with the local people. And government cannot find market for the local people. Why? And then too, I feel like it is manipulation of the local people. Okay? When you come and tell us, you grow this and this, and at the end of the day, you are the very people who turn your back on the local people. You come and buy our gin at a kilogram at 2,000, and you still want us to grow next year. You say actually people are known for poverty, but who is impoverizing the actually people? It is you, the government. You are allowing people to come and manipulate, and yet you are there, you are our leader.
2: Okay.
11: So I'm sorry to say this, but actually people are not happy.
2: It's good. Honorable Minister is here. He's going to get back to such to your claim, okay?
11: Yeah.
2: For Johnson from Kitgum. Thank you. Maybe we'll check about the issue. Concern Chimu get a beer, but don't chat about
7: that. The time is up. Johnson, the minister.
2: The minister will handle. I'm going to add like some 5 minutes so we can conclude.
7: It's okay. Amira Dora Chaki Kama challenges for PDMTA.
2: Yeah,
7: for Dano Giango, Tiu Kitchen and Kama Popo, school fees, Kuil Matres, Mukene, Lutera, Gubero Camino Chene, Wilma Ping, Kaimirimi, 1 million, Gimirimi, a beer, Kamukene, Jomukene, Kagichiaro, Karedo, Romagwado, Chaduakole. 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
2: 5%.
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7: 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You never been a fit. Pian ngar mo maneni makiuke wang momba dipe eno ka chair ma chale registered cooperative
2: okay.
7: Wan ma chale ku minister of trade wa mini waraga normo pe kwero meaning o koin ma chale meno
2: all right
7: I want to defer the issues of foreigners to the minister and then the commissioner to answer because they are really affecting our people here locally. For example, one of the Eritreans started buying produce, soyas, even from the farmers direct. And you find the local business people here, when now they want to go and buy, they are not getting the business. So that complaint I also reached my office. So the same thing Johnson is raising is also true. So you can also have a say.
2: Get
7: on
2: back
7: that.
2: To that. Let me just begin with my brother. That is.
7: Let Barista start.
2: Yeah, Barista start. Then we move this way, and then Minister will conclude.
7: Thanks. Johnson is saying the involvement. Mm. Allow Indian to come.
2: Yes, maybe in 1 minute.
6: Johnson, sorry for what you are going through, but we need to ask ourselves, who is selling to these people you are calling Indians or Eritreans?
2: Mm.
6: It's us ourselves, and it's us who are not selling to our own.
2: Mm.
6: So we now need to ask ourselves why we are selling to those people.
2: Mm.
6: One, probably they are giving a better price, isn't it? But then the better price should not drive away from your cooperative. And that's why we're encouraging you, if you are a loyal member of a cooperative, you should have no reason whatsoever. If you're a member under a primary site under West Acholi or under Middle North or under East Acholi or any other, there should be no reason for you to say to that person because your loyalty should be to that cooperative.
2: Yes.
6: But as you also know, this is a liberalized market.
2: Okay.
6: It's a free market and each one is free to transact with anyone.
2: All right.
6: So let's not only talk about the Indians or Eritreans, let's talk about the people who are buying generally, because even other Africans also buy.
2: All right.
6: Thank you.
2: Thanks so much. Madam Deborah, maybe your last word to Alison this evening.
5: I think my comment again goes to the pricing and how marketing is done. You know, when you're doing production, you're doing it as an individual. But if you're a member of a cooperative, there is a whole lot of services that you should be getting from your cooperative. As we speak now, we've gone into engagements with East Acholi. Tomorrow we shall be with West Acholi. And we are talking about, among other things, price discovery, where we have market information services at the union, where you can keep checking and knowing what is trending in the region, who is buying what, of what variety, or what grade. But there are two things that drive that good price, the so-called good price.
2: Okay.
5: Two things, volumes, and volumes of good quality. You're not going to tell me you're home-seated with 5 bags of maize, 2 bags of sim-sim, and you're not cooperating with your member, you're not in your primary society, you have not brought to the union, and you think you will discover price. This business is a business of two things, volumes, and volumes can only be got when we get together. How many are we in this studio? Alone, I cannot manage this studio, but you need someone to switch that, this one, to touch this and this. This is how business is done.
2: Okay.
5: We have our unions, we are there in registration, but you're operating outside. And it's in the outside that the sharks and the lions and the Eritreans and Indians find us. So come back within so
2: the
5: that if I do not know you, but at least I know your cooperative and all the support. I remember you're talking about what are we doing to revamp. We are talking about touching both the hardware, that's the physical infrastructure, and the software, the systems. So we need the structures of farmers organized in cooperatives. We need the infrastructure and the unions and all these pieces of land they have. Then we need the systems we are bringing on board, the financing systems like the warehouse receipt system, the market information services and systems. All these will find you at a service center. If you're not at the dining, you will not eat the food.
2: All right.
5: I thank you.
2: Thank you so much. Thank you, Madam Deborah. Let me actually, Madam Minister, maybe your final word to
12: address. Yes, finally. Finally, Johnston Yeah. Deborah and Baridze have driven the point home.

0: encouraging it. We are going to continue mobilizing, sensitizing, and educating the people about the importance of being in cooperatives. Mm. Thank you very much.
1: All right, chabo tumo. Nixon, no paper of going to paint chabo tumo. My car getting a home was a parkuru. Former Tech Actual Beru Kachelke, our minister studio. Of course, Madam Deborah, Tony Kachelke Barije. Connection, of course, I'm grateful to actually have one of our ministers in the studio this evening. Until next time, we'll meet again. Thank you for coming to Speak FM this evening.
0: Thank you very much.
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1: All right, for the twelve in radio for twelve meno mwaga Emmanuel Wood by Cho Oberu Kiti Mago Ake Egulu City Ludir Madon Gubeli Studio Kakany Foch Bot N Foch Ben Bot Yin My Berga Lopez Pig Neri 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
0: 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Chawa petia be.
1: Okay. For the 12 radio, for the 12 menu, Dr. New Life International, Chia Rio, Duju, Ketmano, Watimoket, Eno Korke Kore, Anya, KK Kasule, Nakanena, Wachini, for the 12 yin, my berg, car, my berg, medicate, donyo, menu, chawa, me, odd, lonyo, pas, pick. 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

0: Alright, a big gochi materity bonget mano lo chente, you tieno menin matin, you be my note in kitmano what you get in a quarter recording and mono chente, you get in a donyo, what donyo pas speak, and a kitmano in better no killing very good number chimetica donyo. 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
1: 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And Anna Winu, Advert, my God, Mummy are a day, my bear. 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
0: Yeah. Ah, which then is that channel of around down away. Now it's your busy. I know that a ligny cano gumontier Jack Donyo could be the channel where low jackpot. 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
0: In any way.
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0: I'll be yelling. I'll afford it. I'll afford it. I'll let you make when you mean only me a chill you tell me near Martini.
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0: Okay. And then lawin radio men ochan Dennis kupeketwa nyowa go yere chim ki pabo and yo bedo winner mamegwa mocha ma alib mia chel. 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
2: 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I MTN D Star Achela Bora Beach Star Angwen Star A Beach Star Angwen Ash. 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
0: Man, we make it to here. 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
0: Sports Gala. 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
6: AbaBet, get in the game.
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4: Bitla loyo tin ki od loyo paspeak. 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
5: 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Yeah, you're speaking to Steven from Alolo.
6: 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They're long, never long. I can get by Julie.
5: 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They're alone.
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6: Stimo stimo.
5: Yes kako.
6: How are you feeling my brother entering odlo nyo paspik?
5: I'm feeling so happy. I don't know how to express my happiness right now. Yeah. I've got a 98. I'm a prophet.
4: Chak dumpa ochente kispik fama di star ario adek aporo star hachil star ario jero pas.
5: I'm so happy because it is a miracle. It is the first time for me to win in my life.
6: If it's Muchende you're looking on, what are you going to do with it?
5: I'm going to use it to avert my rights because I was stuck. I was even looking for a way of getting money to avert my rights, but right now I've got the way of averting it and making some transport to transport it home, so I'm very happy.
4: Oh, limpa speak, gente, don't want to be a camion and nino que nino. Mac, don't marry Dugo, wege Dugla Loño.
7: Menu, Umera, Steven, and no, I ain't it would elude, I know, gente, ki or lanyo paspeak, bit you could make one, you mujele, ma make a key, poor rupee, another, it is tak, ma pedog tware, low in radio. Now, in bed, I'm a team when I come menu, I be me, gente, leave me a jail, you tiano, many are matini, and to work with pony, I cha beach. 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Now, get my anna, what you bought in G, and any cannon in it, a my ET, my chuny ticker gong, bama, down on Tino, my channel. 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the chief of global football development. You know, Chalu, Tamadanti Karikani is a very good decision. Decision, Merame, Quero, proposal, Ma La Data, Gianni Infantino, Tika Karikani, and you know, Chalu is a very good initiative, Mauno, Dano Tika Karikani, Me Quero, Tam Eoni. Wajokele Moroni, I am the chief of global football development. Together with my team, I oversee the data analysis of the game, the FIFA Online Training Center, the development of youth education through 60 academies across 60 countries where they are most needed, and youth competitions around the world. In addition, I am a technical advisor to IFAB. I was not involved in this strategic plan and first became aware of the project through media reports. So, there's no need. What you need, he called for transparency and integrity. Decisions to withdraw the project was absolutely necessary and beyond question, because I firmly believe in an independent FIFA that serves our game with commitment, transparency, and integrity. Menu lok paladit Arsene Wenger. Lewu anati reporting, he can remember when your members FIFA. Member Maramu members me Rio Kia Power we chel in that association we know Miorgunong Chente Matit Madama FIFA President Wine me Botki. But in the recent statement when and FIFA President he come Binuka why that any proposal any Miorki dropping Malope kept my long lock to get to go tech but it's so cool and then a kaja lock and a birki car make out the PNA. That did no mirror chat to share Mukana me FIFA. My FIFA one only better independent. 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What does that mean to the community? When you give it over, you require the judge mother tampa ladite menu ladita Arsene Wenger and why any Kenyano Adano become members. 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When you know down a part of the chair, people pick a child kind of tight. When you know, my name is Piane, you can get a gimarly mother, get my note ticket. So, a cool and then get a no locke, Ubucharochi, Tum Quedella Wind Radio, Kenan, Liera Tigabino, catch a infantino, Romo Doc, but Kid Nerona, but again, a chair to get a team, get down a maro so, my Pelare, Pelare, Kenan so, Bino, no German Epo Marbury, your to trial, Mayor Ladin, Edony. 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
4: 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King Edgema Paul. They come to come apart by Sports Gala.
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0: 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He read you take cards, bro. The sportman, one man army. Attend on a gem of Paul Manuche, what charity Lobulaya, come a lock to my Paul Lowin radio, to Trale, he lock com chat. Will get on you paper clubs or do you? He get men and egg chair or gay core or get me to Manotica Yapigrisis on Manyan, or Benian no get teams, Mukana Matiano Tiano, and win radio, let two upper Arsenal McLoney Christian Nogat. Take away our team for Arsenal. Make your bot team for Everton. Menu get mommy or inning anytime. No, la tour earned on till a tour for Everton. Pian came here, go ahead, Machero. A menu katimu, a medical test. And the Kinjemu canama meeting, eh? Mano team for Everton. It taken a channel development, my pair tactin, a mirror yap conchuchot, kitimulo, me Liverpool, come on Liverpool. Long ready, which are when it down to Capen, you begin on Matica team about team for Liverpool. We are quite going to be both coach, Manian, but team me Liverpool.
1: Like, you know, I think we are going to try to add more things to what he already has that is very good, and I've seen him first days of training in a good place mentally, and I hope he starts well and strong.
2: There is concern in defence as well, with Virgil van Dijk once again set to be the mainstay despite being 35 years old. New signing Jeremy Jacquet and youngster Giovanni Leone are seen as potential partners, but both have struggled with injury and are being eased back into action. Reinforcements are certainly needed at Anfield, but Iraola does have success with limited squad depth and will be hoping he can get Liverpool back to a free-flowing, entertaining brand of football.
0: Menu loan radio lock manotika kateki bot team Liverpool kama down my pool run come to ngayo gero piani don't suppose like betiga lock kun tiga wacho and about reinforcement
3: It's back from the coach side, from the player side as well. So now we have to put this together with the quality of the players we have, and I think it's gonna be quite nice.
0: Meno Lowin Radio, Ladita Dominic Soboslai, Matilda Turopa team, may a Liverpool Football Club, Kono Adatini, Machel Genki coaches, Kachikidano, or Duju, they have to do the needful, a menano, Kedmano Yup, Meturo, Mrs. On Manyan, and no Biberiki Kare, Maya Pequere Lowin Radio. So Meno Pierre Termada, and Gimo Manyan to draw both team for Liverpool, Chalo, Will Petila, who were Loro Maduong, try Locum team for Liverpool, Tin Pamela Loma Pool, Tin Amelia Mi Kare, Kin, where we be. Carmen Yamanema to any other team for Liverpool. Area Mene Maumiro, Genguberki Carmen made to squad. Ye to Trale, Kenan, Kedma team for Liverpool to where this is on Maukaro, Ladid Ryan, Groven Budge in that midfield, Kedmo to where a part kill Groven Budge, Maukwan, Yikobi, Keys is on my chair, Maladid, Anis Lord, no Frodo, and Adonia bought team for Liverpool. Now looking at Alexis McAllister, Kedmo to where Benes is on Maukaro, Nano attackers per team to Liverpool. 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

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Either will be the first choice, Paladita Menu Anthony Ariola, and to go get my well did Panombe the first choice Pian contract. 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So I don't think in Jim can have a fair attack, Mother Momir, in a well, in a little tour, can a credit club, credit a bango tour. 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And then another right back, Machan Ladit Conde. Bene, we are big car, maybe you know, Ladit Frimpong, and German Petit Warbay. So those are areas, ma, Luchak team would deliver particularly a Chalo Pierre Rombe to Techmada, a kind of a defender, Chalo Mickey Van de Ven, Maturbo Tornami, meet a name, your good pairing, Kenki Van Dyke, Pen, get me with Luciano, Maanyo, Joma Adiki, bot team, Melbourne, Netherlands. 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

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We ako Timpa Leeds ichok tu tral kigamo la diti. Well, my bad, trial, my £1 million. Pierangwen, we are here. Pierangwen, Kulo, my new report, Matika Piano, Manotika Kateki, bought team with the Manchester City. 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
2: I'm feeling so happy. 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Yeah. I've got a 98 as a profit.
1: Chak dumpa ochente kispik fama di star ario adek aporo star achil star ario jero ash.
2: I'm so happy because it is a miracle. It is the first time for me to win in my life.
3: If it's you ochente you're looking on, what are you going to do with it?
2: I'm going to use it to avert my life because I was stuck. 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
1: Oh, limpa speak, gente, don't want to be a camion and nino que nino. 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
1: missed out on the England squad. You know, he didn't go to the World Cup. He has no Champions League football. What Manchester United can offer him is Champions League football and a lot more exposure to the England team. Unfortunately, that's how it works, right? When you play for the so-called bigger clubs, right? And I also think, for him, he can be Manchester United's left-back for the next 10 years. You know, you get mentored a little bit by Luke Shaw, who was in a similar position when he joined from Southampton as the next biggest thing at left-back. I think as a player and on his own footballing journey, there's a lot to be gained just from his perspective. We're not even talking about Manchester United.
2: Yeah, I think from him as a player, there's kind of not many better left-backs around that are kind of available, if that makes sense.
3: He's not at all available, though. I wouldn't describe this as being available, man.
2: Listen,
3: from Newcastle's perspective, he's not, is he?
1: No, he's not. He's not from Newcastle's... This is what I mean. They're going to need player buy-in to say, not necessarily a Alexander Isak situation, but maybe more Bruno Guimaraes such situation where, respectfully, I'd like to explore this opportunity. You know, and if there is a fee that you agree that I'm valued at, the Manchester United match,
2: what fee would that be?
1: Look, it's really tough. I think, you know, you consider he's a left back, he's not going to go as you know, he's English, he's a young player. I think you're probably looking at 50, 60 million pounds.
0: Menu lane video, Kitmano, Sky Sport, Tigger discussing. Could any Kenyan Ladita Lewis Halodon, you put Manchester United, Norma, and we know Chalo and Machel Timpa, Newcastle, Pereke, Champions League, and Pope Kacher Becker to make a Bicono, Madab Timu, Manchester United. Kedong be forum to report man. You can go be the pechak to a chara season the board Manchester United. Pianino look show get here. But footing in Wamarama Park, we are made to report team. But Manchester United, Marathi Food Pierre, you are here again. I think Matil, by the way, Lewis Hunt, he's a good player. Even if you don't know to compete, Man United and Ochar Pierre Attack, Neomir Gigam, Andrew Locum midfielder, Locum Kone, Food Don't You Ling, when it tip Chalo Tunoco, Chalo Tunoco, or Rawachi Kumano. 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

0: Francisco and Wista.
1: We watch up Kikwanya Tingo Matika Tema Kwago Tim de Lupa Arsenal Key Training Ground pa Tim de Lupa Real Madrid.
2: Mbappe and Vinny Jr. Is there a feeling that there's a real big issue between Mbappe and Vinny Jr.?
3: Yeah, very, very much so. Which is not only a battle of egos, it's not only the battle to be the number one, but it's also the fact that tactically they like the same space. And you would think of Vinny as a winger and Mbappe as a striker, but both of them have little bits of the other. You know, what I think Vinny really took off after Real Madrid sold or they lost Benzema. And Ancelotti got Vinny attacking that space inside the penalty area. And he made him a goal scorer as well. He really improved his end product. And Mbappe is a striker who likes to drop and go into that space wide left where he can pick up the ball and then run at the defence. So it's very, very hard to fit two of them into the same side. Well, Ancelotti couldn't do it. And Ancelotti is a master at adapting what he's got and getting the best out of what he's got. So the Mbappe thing.
1: Menu Lundredi report Matika Bino Kamatini report Matika Tamoka Tiana and Vinicius Junior Wajani and Jen Nemiro team Jami Duju were any medic bedu but team me Real Madrid Anto Aso Tino Wagen Pegibi Koro Porto Rican Real Madrid ki team me ki representative Paladita Unio Agenti Paladita Vinicius Junior be able to me Dirini Kitchen Dirk Menu Gin Matie Locum Nadit Maki Bomoni Bruno Guimaraes Sky Sports and Video Moroni, locket team abem, mape wache kechwaro team pa Arsenal Football Club.
4: We've had weeks and weeks of Arsenal exploring a deal via intermediaries. There was claims and counterclaims. Sources at Newcastle were saying, no, there's been no formal club-to-club contact. Finally, this week, there was that formal club-to-club contact. Arsenal made their move, they made their bid. Newcastle United said thanks, but no thanks, and they've rejected that bid. We now know that Arsenal and Newcastle are continuing talks over the transfer of Bruno Guimaraes, and we are told that there is now a cautious optimism that a deal can be struck between the clubs. Now, Guimaraes is currently with the Newcastle United squad at their pre-season training camp in La Manga. He is just waiting for the green light to travel and do a medical with Arsenal. Now, people have sometimes, and quite unfairly, I'd say, compared this deal and this potential deal with what happened with Alexander Isak from Newcastle United to Liverpool last summer. I think this is very different because Bruno Guimaraes has been very respectful of Newcastle United. He hasn't agitated for a move, but he has made it clear to them that he probably would like to go to Arsenal, provided the two clubs came to an agreement over a deal that suited Newcastle United. So that's where we were then. They want him to stay. Make no mistake about it. They do not want to see another key player leave the club. They've already seen Sandro Tonali leave, Anthony Gordon leave. The Bruno Guimaraes one would be a completely different scale because he's not only their most influential midfielder, he's their captain, he's their talisman. He has always said, this is my city now. I'm one of you. I'm effectively a Geordie. But he wants to win trophies as well. And the way it's structured at Newcastle and the way the financial rules have worked out for Newcastle, it's been very, very difficult for them to be able to spend as big as they would want to. Hence, to challenge at the very top of the league has been very, very difficult. You've got to give credit to Eddie Howe for winning that first trophy in over 50 years, for getting them Champions League finishes. But his ambition goes further than that. He's got 2 years left on his contract. Newcastle hold the option of a further year, but I think it is edging towards now the direction of travel. You'd have to say is edging towards a move from the northeast to North London.
5: Absolutely. When after that, he said Arsenal were cautiously optimistic. He's just finished by saying it's stronger than that. This is inevitable, isn't it?
6: Yeah, I think it is. I think Bruno has to, as always, tread.
1: Menu Lundredio. Look, my anatomy appear a technique killed from the source. Makai travel team for Arsenal, you don't better keep a cent money. Don't borrow a percent away, Pierre Beach, we don't. It's our now and then to Pierre Beach again, but it's our percent away, Pierre Beach, we are bored. My Arsenal, a beer at any By the way, Bruno Guimaraes tigger ka team training ekilu to pa team del Newcastle United being a captain o aje bekidoge kamaleng er petika nyoro kit indiscipline mo again but team del Newcastle United tigger America team training mo mege er wajoni imiro a imiro che report team pa Arsenal. That's what he said. Now ichawa ni longen mate as do gucher ki chende gere £1 million per berg jer ge gwe ki dwako chen ket mai winyu tike kar kwere live and to look at it progressing my bag. You do walk in the mini and Martini come Andrea better come yet a poor lockdown. Kill a lodge per team. Men Newcastle United. My Beratinica locker war my bay. The woman here Martini. Beratini by tomorrow. No Bruno Guimaraes is coming to conclude. Men little word my mega in your team of medical test. But team by Arsenal Football Club. Not a bear. A bear. When? A chill and when a beach, where a non chim kibori, Tama Miggy, he can ask no gum, Aladid Bruno Guimaraes, Kidong Nan of Manchester United, Nin Loka Bibo Loga Yellow Woo, where a non merge Mukana Chiraria deck, Nano Miggy Andrew, Kaimedic Donio, E. 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Hello? Hello? Oh, hello? You know, look at Petty Winnie. I don't got Mukana. Hello?
0: Hello?
1: Yes, please.
0: I'm Francis, what are you going?
1: Yes, Francis.
0: Very young, you tell a data, don't go to a more
1: good day.
0: Okay.
1: All right. A data contract keo dong magadi bot timpa Arsenal. Okay. Aye la moi gan petit a data tiki contract ma rien wa magale bari o ki pierre wa bero season manyan kado tum no contract o tumo. Okay. Menu gin mo miringe contract ke tika rien karo che contract manyan menu in the apart Rio Medium 2024, but contract at Cachero, a season May 2027. No contract at Tum. But Tim Pass and hello?
0: Hello, thank
1: you. Yes.
0: For a car.
1: A for a bro, it's in any.
0: Any good plan, Evan?
1: I vote Kalan Wajunga.
0: I'm
1: Loka yeye yere full tenwe. 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
1: Meri pa one fans pe chope. Meri pa one fans pe chope. All right. Hello.
7: Hello.
1: Yes.
7: Dini.
1: Ati ma pepe ma iti nini?
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1: Afo ya de la ringa.
7: Brian, like, are you making a team with saving mama and ma?
1: Brian, why any a jam up a ma? 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
1: Okay. By the way, Arsenal need to get a gain money. Piane get him in carry. Crystal no got teach a robot team for Everton.
7: No got teach a player. I'm a chat com. I'm you again to come go my get here like come. I'm go my no with Jackson. I'm not the last.
1: Afoy neno ni. All right.
7: Okay,
1: you need to be better. Hello.
7: Hmm.
1: Say it again. Big Neros.
7: And
1: you can't never that. I'm going to go to the house.
7: Oh,
1: yes, boss.
7: I'm going to go to the house.
1: Is almost. I'm going to go to the house. I'm going to go to the house. I don't know. La Liga Mix Club, Magloni Monterrey, okay? And come Anthony Marshall, Jordan Tigatori, and you're available for France. Hello? Hello, Broste. I don't know about eating anything. Mike, you were?
8: Yamoro.
1: Yes, Mike.
8: What did the command come?
0: Dortmund or now
1: Maduro tila ping ping mawe omara.
0: What did it?
1: No? Hey, ati winyi.
0: What did it? Go on, let's see what you know. Let me get you a jacket.
1: Hmm. For it to tell me. Hello, speak FM. Yes. Until matter.
8: That's why you love Joel.
1: Joel. Yes.
8: As much as
1: you
8: do avoid boarding and the football. And I do avoid boarding. Spot my ink, getting one, okay.
1: Afoy matter.
8: Get my in low key club, Katira, Jay. Afoy Matama da Casa.
1: Thank you.
8: I'm making good Matada.
1: Yes. Atie ukoma yote inkono.
9: Atie na mada nari kaboro mada.
1: Nari mecha upero ni pero diri ku diri kuchon no pero chakeo.
9: Aluwar ya bea bea.
1: Okay.
9: Mama iti lote pepe kigwengbia.
1: Pepe sen gwengbia.
9: Le rembra ya numi utambo tlo gwengi.
1: Okay.
9: Yeah.
1: Yes, Peter. Hello. Yes. Ati ma bepa ma yiti nini? Oh, iti umot. Keme duwe ni manok chi wacha tami. Hmm. Okay. I know bonus caller, me a geeky, loan radio. Hello? Hello? Oh, sorry. I ran your mail. I'm going down on me a geeky line. Hello? Hello? I tell you, you didn't. I tell you.
10: No, I'm better.
1: I tell you, I'm more than come a yacht.
10: I'm going to make a book and make it a better country.
1: Hmm.
10: The local lawyer is quite
1: a lawyer. Key look quite
10: a man. You
1: afford a Mr. Loza.
10: I know, but you know,
1: Fight on me. Right. 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Italian, Wachani, a good evening. This is Tadeo from Buchoro. Please, could you help me know position where Carrick picked Manchester United from last season and where Manchester United ended in table standing 2024 to 2025? He sees on May 2024-25. Man, you tell me, I'm a fan of Vichel, I am Gabsi Konyaki, injury per Estevao William. A year I'm okay. Njawachi, hello, Cards Pro. Thanks for the show. I am Bilani from Calon. Help me know about Lewis Kelly. Look, Mama, take to try to come pay. Man, you tell me you're a mirror, look, a pretty serious food to try. And I'm very good news, but Timbers and Erkani, man, you bet serious. Get a magucha, okay, Lim. Chino Romberi car make work a lot of truck arsenal. Good evening, Cards Pro and D Deco. I am Peter from Gwengdia. I want to know the reaction for Manchester United about Lewis Hart. You know, Lewis is a very good player, so don't worry again. Lokom Lewis Hart. By the way, you guys, doctor, why be pegi mero charla diti? Can I go charla? 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Let me know where Ange Postecoglou is working. 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D man petty man cards bro. D tin tika yo bro. This there is some options for us which can help us to send a message to the Ghana side. In fact, to the manager Ateta to know what we are feeling bad on them because of being strong with money. By the way, kai chona your official website pa Arsenal onye chona e website ba megi Arsenal TV ngogiri no era mukata mimi yo no chero kuno direct get fan money and ba tiki club ma mega money kuno ati registered okay so anything magichwalo I don't mean tam chero get a kuno. 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
13: 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What could be some money? AbaBet.
14: Wajuni chawa mukene dare chawa mukene

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0: May his soul rest in peace. The deed of Moses and Trady Tower teacher Tio Nipiwun teach manati kind for the Tio Yewa, the Wuni Wang Pun Low in Trady, a pair of tech to draw Latia and look at me on Maramoko, Niro Kereki Pongo, Komikilimu Duke. Okay, the Kerado people draw tin and pa, we are going to do much like Chawa a beach. Can you just sharp land radio? Chante Duke Limikomi, the Kerado Dong, you need to want to do on a top, the star. Ario, Adek Kaboro, Star, Chel Star, Ario, Not Ash. 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Can you tell I Jal Caspro, any DJ Frank, Warg can, Bori Kidma, Idoro, Lok Komodido. For the trial of matter, may be the quitter, a bujup. Now my chima mega trollo. And then down to line chim. Hello.
1: Hey.
0: Pama idini.
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0: Avoid.
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0: Mm-hmm.
1: Come on, go on, dear.
0: Hmm.
1: You don't down a wang, but you win your program, they speak, and you get on the wing, speak, or they found that speak, or for it.
0: Avoid the trial of matter. All right. Avoid the trial, Gamenta Milibu, Uganda, which you came in, sanitary pads, meme to kidma facility, megwa, lutina, nyeragangwa.

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1: Yes, hello. Yawina boy.
0: Ah, dido, didini. Man gani?
1: Man Emma ki la rapeje.
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1: Yeah.
0: Nani ti loki cat pro speaker fam?
1: I don't play like... Amera mod wiso od boy, matiye nonge kanyagoga. Amera mod gori, menonge peje lukum.
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0: For a drill patient.
2: Okay.
0: Alright, many patient keep a bow. Anongar mukana, hello.
3: Hello. My name is Patrick.
0: Patrick, kikwe.
3: Yeah.
0: Avoid the Patrick. 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
0: Atima bay tini ning pa ma.
3: Amba down ba.
0: Yes.
3: Eric
0: Key Diano. Yes, Eric.
3: Down ba. Yeah, the bomb in the Abi no.
0: Warani balipe.
3: Near a bomb in the garden and all yeah.
0: Very good for you. Chimia Kiki, a dog a jar muziki, a duga me chant hello. Yes, brother. Avoid it in Nagiqua.
3: I do not look at a good driver.
0: A little ketos. Yes. 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
3: Non,
0: Babo. 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Yes.
3: What do they mean?
0: Can you quimer more at Timer and paint him a neat my yom manoy noy?
3: Okay.
0: Hmm.
3: And I met a fine and come department in the phone.
0: Long mega?
3: Long mega, joke me, man.
0: Oh, God, medonio.
3: Yeah.
0: Next time you are at Quanum and Leo, man. All right. Okay, loan radio. 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

0: Hey, I'm losing my mind. 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It's playing right here, right now. On 0777-414-665 or 0200-957-858. Drop for me, you call, and you send your regards to the people you want to reach them right here, right now. 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
0: Good boy, didn't he?
1: That's the petty boy, man.
0: When did you good to make coming away, Bama?
1: Yeah, I'll take one. I go it no more.
0: You are losing your mind because of someone, you understand?
1: Yeah, I'm making that, man. Why is he looking for it,
0: yeah? Yeah, Alfred, you know that.
1: Yeah,
0: thank you so much, my brother.
1: Okay,
0: You're losing your mind bad for her.
1: And then, you know, that is Akelo Lillian. Yeah, yeah, la lobi, uji na moma, no marmara.
0: Thank you.
1: Yeah, you know, na din kay bulu ya kay mo yiro.
0: Mano na meni.
1: Yal bala yal paderico.
0: Bala.
1: Yeah.
0: Ok, loko mo pe, teka no meti kan pop ang aturo. 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
1: What?
0: War ki ken pa ma. 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I am losing my mind. Lillian Babazi weni, by the way. La po wij mama careful, by the way. If I'm losing my mind, you know I'm in danger. Because you're not giving me your heart. You understand? If someone is requesting you, please, give that passion your heart. Okay? But be careful if you're giving your heart to someone. That's my simple advice to you. You might end up being in danger forever. You understand? Hello?
2: Hello?
0: Yes, please.
2: Hey, man, Galdino from Coro.
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3: I am in danger.
0: Lillian Babas, here you go, Eva. 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Hello?
3: No?
0: Yes, boss. I
3: do it.
0: Galdino?
3: I'm going to go
0: to
3: heaven.
0: 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You're going to go to
3: heaven.
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0: 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I am called Khalid from Moyo. Could you please play for me all the fun? Okay, of 89.5 Speak FM. We love you, people who are clear here with all your program. One love, guys. Yo yo, buddies. For your matter, make you pick it up. Line. Hello?
2: Hello?
0: Yes, please.
2: Yan, Galdin Rodu Yang. Come here, go look at the video. Okay. Hey, go on, you're a Yama, you mega.
0: Bellipe. All right. Hello? Hello?
4: Yes, bro.
0: Yes, boss.
4: Hello?
0: Hello, ati wini ba?
4: Yeah, it's a lovely BK2, eh?
0: BK2 iti kwe pa ma?
4: Adi, pele tuka tenje.
0: Tenje ya dini?
4: Tenje ya dima ba.
0: Okay.
4: Mungan, ya kongwe pa patola wa boy. Mani na wa wa Pong Beach.
0: 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Pong Beach.
4: 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Ina na bagi kumenen.
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4: pon mapelar
0: 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Hello.
5: Yes, hello.
0: Yes, speak.
5: For about me,
0: Afoy.
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0: Where, man?
5: For a mix.
0: Lo mix the don.
5: Hey.
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5: 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Ba de kene.
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0: Bal pe for you. 17 minutes to the top of the hour, and habino music a chain karate keyboard clacks boy latin by clacks be rather latin by you when lima and then we ni mukana may pen you give it 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
0: Now from 10 to 1, let's see who is the winner tonight. 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
0: one of Tima Bay, Manatia Locking Agi Quena Gicome, and in a Pian Machel, in it live, Yamo, my speaker firm, where a Jackie Penny in
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0: had a caracel. Now, no, your chap shop better than any no pianati gony chim or king of the caracel.
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2: aya lo pe ke bi aba
0: hmm
2: Away, but the
0: okay. 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A big carnet playlist, my mega chianda por lalo. Hello.
2: Yes, Numera.
0: Numera.
2: Ah, in the goody la gile.
0: Goody key la gile.
2: Why, I'm not telling you, I'm learning they don't get a lot won't go home of a lare.
0: Ah, if you don't want big again.
2: Why be not live a part?
0: No, I ain't done your tin carry very juicy. Don't you get your mochi bed or don't bot?
2: But
0: I don't know what you put. Ah, twin potto. You never know, don't you juicy? Don't jump it, don't pay your way.
2: Get a power,
0: well, I feel my tone. And better, my mod, Jimmy. Can you get a minute bed, Cadonia? 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
2: Kita.
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0: mo pe wa no le ke don kon ayela mo pe do. All right, hello chimia giki, hello. Hello. Oh, sorry, when you may not know what can hello?
3: Hello.
0: Yes, please.
3: The young actor, you know, I'll be able to get a child with a boy.
0: Well, if a boy can't be known again, I'm not a bad boy, a bad boy, a bad boy.
3: I'm not a bad boy.
0: Ya do yo ci in wax do di dox pabo mo ko dare cielo
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4: a don do
0: di donyo.
4: Ah,
0: ah, pay what you polare ba. 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What ki donyo mera diro do li pay donyo mo ni. Chen ni ti bu Ramadan.
4: Ah, I think that you can, man.
0: Okay. Avoido, foi mera.
4: Don't let me know, eh.
0: No, that be where you get a playlist, Bernardi, for a lalo and a chair you.
4: And the better
0: I
4: do,
0: I know where we are.
4: Melanie.
0: Whip Michael
4: Rose,
0: I'm doing it. Michael Rose, my man.
4: Dream girl, dream.
0: Oh, you're my dream girl.
4: Yeah.
0: When
4: an angel and what can then come?
0: Okay. Valpera, for you. All right. Okay, learn to do you were a chara you. 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And I'm always a bit very honest. 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

0: Here, WIZ, we play nothing but the hits. 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

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So he told her the story of his family, the trouble that brought the barbed wire, and of all the things that he couldn't change. And then he told her that he loved her, and he studied her reaction. Now, by the time the spring rains came, they were married. Now, there's an old song that my family used to sing about a young cowboy and a Mexican girl and how they fell in love.